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2: 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She's a

0: Well, this mom is going viral after she made her son give up new shoes for mocking another boy's clothes. Honestly.
1: And I don't raise him to be that way because we come from the struggle. He know that. I come from the struggle. So you don't ever pick at nobody. I done told you about that. So what you going to do since you want to bully him and talk about his shoes, take off them shoes and give them $300 Jordans I brought. Take them off. Take them off and give them to him right now. I'm not playing. Give them to him. Now take off your shoes, baby. Take off your shoes and give them now. Give them now. It don't matter. You don't know what this baby been through. You don't pick at nobody. Give them shoes. I don't give a damn. Give them shoes. And now you're going to wear them tomorrow to school so people can pick at you. You're going to wear them tomorrow. You're going to wear them. I'm sorry because I don't raise them like that.
2: I'm going to just wear my other ones.
1: No, you ain't. What you going to wear them? Get them. Get them right now. Get them. And if you say anything else to you, baby, you don't hesitate to come over here. And I got something for you. I'm going to give you some of his clothes, too. Hold on. I'll be back.
0: Yeah, so basically, this mom, she was not having it when she heard that her son was bullying another kid, especially considering, you know, she's been through the struggle and she made her son take off those shoes and give them to that boy. And he now has to wear the boy's shoes to school the next day. He's like, why? I'm just going to wear my shoes, you know, like tomorrow. No, you're going to wear those now. And I just think it's out of pocket that kids think their parents won't take the other kid's side. That's the part for me.
3: Especially when you are doing wrong. First of all, when you are doing wrong, wrong is wrong. And you cannot be bullying someone for not having what you have.
0: Exactly.
3: You know what I'm saying? Especially when you didn't have it a couple of months ago.
0: Right. You know, everybody's going through something. So the last thing you should do is try to hurt somebody. And I know kids, you know, they don't know any better. But that's where you as a parent has to come in and teach them better. They know better. And you know better.
3: They absolutely know better. But you know what it is? They get in front of an audience at school and they just act out. Yep. So they know what they're doing.
0: They want to look cool or something. It's like, no, you look dumb as hell.
3: Exactly.
0: Out of pocket, to say the least. But man, shout out to this mom because that's good parenting for sure. Now listen for these stories and more. Wild949.com.
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0: Yo, it's 1049 The Bay's number one hit music station. It's Gabby and EJ in the afternoon. What is good? 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
1: Ooh, tell it, man. 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Yep. 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

0: morning. It's Selena and Graham from the JV Show. Have a great rest of your Tuesday. 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
1: Yep, then join us live tomorrow morning at 6 a.m. And right at 6:20, we're going to discuss cool or not. 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Stop it!
0: Are you serious?
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0: Yo, what is Wild 94.9 The Bay's number one hit music station. Gabby and EJ in the afternoon. All right, so you're talking about the Spider-Man movies. Tom Holland can make what?
1: Okay, so Tom Holland, he had already secured the $20 million salary up front for Spider-Man Brand New Day, nice. Okay? Mm-hmm. But he could earn significantly more after his third Spider-Man movie recently hit over $2 billion worldwide. So I guess sources familiar with the deals that Holland signed for the project said that Holland got a $20 million upfront fee, but he also got back-end bonuses that could see him a net worth of over $100 million.
0: Good for him.
1: From the movie.
0: He mm-hmm. got the talent. He's a good dude. I feel like good things happen to good people. So
1: I'm
0: not mad at it.
1: For sure. Someone said he will at least make $100 million with this deal, even without the bonuses. Yeah. It's already the biggest payday for him yet, who was paid approximately $10 million for Spider-Man No Way Home back in 2021. Crazy.
0: And I feel like he's a great actor.
1: Totally. So you know, yes, he's worth it, 100%. Like, that's why you're hitting those numbers in the box office, let's be honest.
0: Mm-hmm.
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0: so crazy to me. Like, kids are back in school. It's going to be September, probably next week already. I'm just like, I can't get over how quick time is going by.
1: I am so mad that I can punch a wall with how quick this summer went by. This don't make no sense.
0: The summer happened in like 10 minutes. It's annoying.
1: Lee, you literally blinked and it was over.
0: For

0: Yep, Midnight Sun right there, Zara Larsson. I know that's going to be lit at T-Mobile Arena when she performs that one. Like, what do you mean?
1: It's going to go up. Let me tell you something. When she does that, also...

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0: It's 1049 The Bay's number one hit music station. It's Gabby and EJ in the afternoon. Man, I really feel like I was sleeping under a rock with that.
1: With the VMAs? Yeah, I kind of was surprised too. Only reason I got a heads up is because one of my friends, I got a couple of friends that work at CBS and they were telling me how they're getting ready for it. I was like, yeah. Oh.
0: Right.
1: Okay. I didn't think that that was still a thing, but you know what? Go off.
0: Right. But like when you were talking about it, though, I was literally like, I don't even remember the VMAs like at all last year. And I normally remember a little something from like an award show or something. So that's why I think I thought they were just gone away. But. Yeah.

0: It's 102.9 The Bay's number one hit music station. Gabby and EJ in the afternoon. We're getting up out of here on a Tuesday, friends. Be safe out there.
1: That's how I know it's time to go, because I am silly as hell right now. Let's go. We'll do it again tomorrow, y'all. Be safe.
0: Bye. Skip the shuffle.

I love a girl with tattoos. Ariana Grande's got several, and she just debuted another one last night in London. She was on stage. It says, "I do love you." Who was she talking about, though?

0: It's Selena and Graham from the JV Show. Have a great rest of your Tuesday. Oh, if you missed any of our show this morning, go back and podcast it on the iHeartRadio app.
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0: 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What up, my good ones? Strawberry on the radio. What you need?
1: Yo, what's up? This is Durant. I used to hit that talk back button. I'm requesting Zara Larsson, Midnight Sun.

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3: 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Let me know which ones you want to keep, which ones are out. Last night's champion, the song This and That by Stray Kids. I'm going to bring that one back tonight. I'm going to put it up against a new Karol G song I think you're going to like. You got a ride for the song that you want to stay on. 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Here's Stray Kids, This and That.

Is that Stray Kids Wild or Out? You can vote for this and that in our Instagram story at Wild94.9. Or you can vote for this new Karol G, Baby Wow. It's got that Lumidee beat in there, too. Check it.

0: Lionel Richie got beef with Chris Brown. BTS Army got beef with Chris Brown. I'm just in here spreading love.
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Hey, if y'all don't remember, back in 2015, Rihanna voiced this animated comedy called Home. It's been on Netflix for a while. Matter of fact, I think it cost like $386 million to make. Netflix says, hey, Home is leaving September 1st, so go stream it now.

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0: Promise I'm not eavesdropping on you, but somebody didn't know they were sending me a talkback when they were sending me this talkback.
1: I'm going to put something in. I'm going to take this back.
0: Hello? Hello?
1: Yeah. I'm not. No, Tiffany, I'm not.
0: Tiffany.
1: I'm not.
0: Tiffany, tell your friend that

0: Selena and Graham from the JV Show. Have a great rest of your Tuesday. 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
1: 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And I want to ask, I may be thinking about collecting Pokemon cards alongside my kid. Stop it!
0: Are you serious?
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Nah, it wasn't in New York. It was in Napa. Graham has some explaining to do because I guess $1,000 worth of Legos were stolen from the Napa Target. That's so many Legos. I

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0: 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I'm seeing this stack of Chromebooks the JV show is giving out every morning. 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

I remember a few weeks ago when ASAP Rocky let it slip that Rihanna was back in the studio. And in his words, she was cooking. Well, where are those songs at, though? That's all I got to say.

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1: Yeah, helping me get through the work shift tonight. 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
2: 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Hey, I'm Angelina. Kicking it off. I got this album in heavy rotation. Even though I keep calling it Petals, singular. R.E. Petals.

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I felt that one. Having a crush really is the worst. Olivia Rodrigo's stupid song. If you want to hear something, hit us up on all socials at New Hit List or at Angelina on Air. Right now, my girl Audrey Hubbard.

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Yo, it's Angelina. Thanks so much for hanging out, discovering new music with me. 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I'm at Angelina on air. It's been

0: those positive vibes with you like we do every night.
1: Amelia, why are you smiling tonight?
2: Well, I finally got to get my hair done. I have not been able to leave the house because I've been sick.
0: Yes!
1: In hibernation with no hairdo.
2: I know, yeah.
1: Do you have a boyfriend or anybody at home?
2: Yes, I have a boyfriend.
1: I fingers and toes crossed that he says, babe, your hair looks great the second you walk in the house because we know how fast that can turn.
2: Yeah, I sent him a picture and everything. Right. He likes you.
3: All right. Smart man.

0: Rebecca, you know how we always talk about those Home Depot 12-foot skeletons?
1: Yes.
0: Oh, yeah. People have them on their front lawn. Every year they sell out in like seconds. Well, Lowe's said, not today. We're starting a skeleton battle. Did you see this?
1: No, I didn't see it. What happened?
0: Rivalry right now. Lowe's just dropped a 15-foot skeleton.
2: That is enormous.
1: No way.
0: 3 feet taller than Home Depot's popular 12-foot skeleton.
1: Honestly, I love that for them.
0: I do too.
1: I like that.
0: And it's like a little different. So the 12-foot skeleton that Home Depot has, it just kind of stands there. It looks like a skeleton. It just stands, you know, nothing crazy. The Lowe's one is this 15-foot talking skeleton. It has on a button-up white shirt with overalls, and it's holding its head. So it's like a headless skeleton. It's holding its head in the air. That's what makes it 3 feet tall.
2: Wait, could you imagine being that guy who is so proud of his Home Depot 12-foot skeleton, gets home one day? His neighbor has the Lowe's 15-foot skeleton.
0: Yeah, yeah.
2: Do you think that Home Depot knew this was coming? Do you think Home Depot knew? Did they keep this under wraps? Did Lowe's have this like under wraps until today when they dropped it?
0: I think Home Depot was so confident in their 12-foot skeleton because, again, they sell out every year. It's like the Hunger Games. So they were like, we're just going to keep doing what we're doing. Now they're going to have to do an 18-foot skeleton next year. It's crazy.
1: They have to up their game.
0: Yeah. The only thing they still have going for them is that the 12-foot skeleton goes for $299. The Lowe's one is $420. $29.
1: Hey, but you're getting 3 extra feet and you're getting overalls and the voice and everything.
0: Exactly.
1: It's worth it.
0: Yep.
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1: 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I'm free.

0: I feel like this is going to become a heated debate.
1: Julie, are you in a relationship?
2: I am.
1: Okay, I'm very curious your thoughts. As I saw a couple arguing about this other day. But if you're out and about, you're at a bar, your boyfriend's not there, a random guy offers to buy you a drink, is it okay for you to accept a free drink from another guy?
2: Absolutely, in this economy.
0: Yeah, exactly.
1: And they were arguing about this, and the guy was saying no. It's actually a friend of mine, but nevertheless. And he said, because you wouldn't want me buying a drink for another girl at the bar.
2: Mm. No. But that's not it. No, if another girl wanted to buy him a drink, and then I'd say, yes, we have to be saving our money.
1: Okay.
2: And so if someone else wants to spend money on us and we, you know, spend 20 less dollars or whatever it is, I don't know how much cocktails are expensive these days.
1: Yeah. No, I get it. Question for you, though. Do you tell the guy buying you a drink that you're in a relationship? Another great question.
2: I think maybe like into the conversation. Sure. Yeah.
1: After you get the free $20 drink.
0: Get the drink first. Deal with anything else after. Just secure that drink.
1: It's a very interesting conversation.
2: That's why you're buying this meat. You maybe are just looking for someone to join your book club.
0: Yeah, but they were doing like a pay it forward train like they do in the drive-thru. I can't control that.
1: To be honest, I would not be mad if my wife got a free drink from somebody else. It doesn't really bother me. But no. I don't know if everybody feels that way. So is it normal or not if you're in a relationship to accept a free drink from somebody else? Mm. Curious your thoughts. Hit us up on Instagram at VBrosOnAir. We're going to talk more about that next.
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0: We're joined by Laura, and we're curious, is this normal or not? If you're in a relationship, can you accept a drink from a random guy at a bar?
1: Definitely not. I'm not going to drink alcohol with another guy.
2: Mm. Who says you had a drink with them? Can't you just take the drink and walk away?
0: That's what I'm saying. Like, take it and run.
1: Like, I don't want to drink without my boyfriend, you know? And I think getting impaired can get you in sticky situations.
0: it's a gateway. I understand.
2: Yeah. You can't be cheating. All right, well, we'll continue the conversation. Is it normal or not if you're in

0: think about this. If you're in a relationship, is it ever okay to accept a drink from a random dude at a bar?
1: Is that normal or not? Hit us up on Instagram, @VBrosOnAir, talking about that next.

0: a relationship, you're out at the bar, and you accept a drink from a random guy?
1: I don't think it's a big deal because also, I've seen this scenario before. If your boyfriend's there, you can get this guy, pretend you don't know him, and then get free drinks for you and your man, and then you both can benefit.
0: Wow. Oh, yeah. Oh. Yes.
2: Could you imagine being that guy? Like, I think I just bought drinks for a couple. Yeah. Man, what a hustle. What a hustle
1: it's
2: that
1: so
2: is.
1: Bad. You're saving you and your boyfriend money.
2: Oh. How'd you guys afford rent this month? Well, free drinks.
0: Exactly.
1: Free drinks.
2: That's one of my... Melissa, is it normal or not? If you're in a relationship, to accept a free drink from a random guy at the bar.
3: I don't think that you should, to be honest. But if I did, I would absolutely tell the person that I was in a relationship.
2: Okay, but you're saying you would feel guilty accepting a drink from a guy that's not your boyfriend or husband.
3: Yeah, because it's like he clearly is maybe thinking that there's a romantic possibility, and I just don't think that it's right to lead somebody on.
0: Wow.
4: So you have a heart. You care. You care. You don't want to lead somebody on. Take his money. You know, look at you. Good person.
0: Sure, yeah, you are a good person.
2: Gianna's like, not me, though.
0: Nope. You want to get me a free drink? Great. That's your problem.
2: Well, get to the conversation. What are your thoughts? Normal or not? If you're in a relationship, to accept a free drink from a random guy at the bar, hit us up on Instagram at VBrosOnAir.
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0: Hey, Samantha, you've heard of FOMO, right?
1: Yeah, fear of missing out.
0: Mm-hmm. Fear of missing out. Yes. Mm-hmm. Have you heard of FOBO? FOBO.
1: No. What is that?
2: Fear of
3: being out.
0: No.
3: Because I have that sometimes.
0: I think we all have FOBO at some point. Any guesses, Mikey? FOBO. FOBO.
2: Fear of body odor.
3: Oh, yeah.
0: That's a good one as well. No. It's the fear of a better option. Sometimes you don't like to commit to certain things because you might get a better option. No, we're not talking about dating. You don't want to commit to somebody. I mean, I guess we could be. Find a better person to hook up with. But no, like, seriously, somebody calls you and says, hey, do you want to go to whatever on Saturday? Well, I'll let you know because you're worried that a better option should come. It's called FOBO, fear of better option.
1: I agree. I do this with restaurants all the time.
2: I just feel like we have too many options in life, and I do think it has to do with relationships too, but it's in general. Like, there's so many options, so you always look for something that's a little bit better. Instead of enjoying the option that's right in front of you.
3: Yeah, you get overwhelmed.
1: Maybe we should just learn to be grateful.
2: I 100% agree with that right there.
3: Wow, look at that.

0: always love testing the V-Bros' knowledge and yours.
1: The game that John invented, we play Are You Smarter Than a V-Bro? Wherever you are, you play along as well. We all play together next.

0: Yeah, excuses.
1: I put the numbers in my credit card, probably.
0: Oh, boy. It is back over to Frankie V. Frankie.
2: Yes, Gianna.
0: We very sadly lost a legend this week, Hayden Panettiere. What movie did she play a popular cheerleader named Brittany who had to face off in a cheer dance battle with her old school?
2: Just talking about this. That is... Bring It On.
0: It is.

0: real life Annabelle doll is officially going to be there in the next few weeks. But what kind of doll is the original Annabelle that used to haunt people? I'm looking for a brand here.
1: I don't know the brand. She's a stuffed doll.
0: Right.
1: Not like a something pot. God, you're giving me hard ones. I don't know.
0: Frankie, do you want to steal that for the win?
2: Easiest question you've asked. It's a Barbie doll.
0: Aye. Incorrect. Annabelle, the haunted Annabelle, was originally a Raggedy Ann doll. Remember those back in the day? They're stuffed with it. Yes, Raggedy Ann.
2: Jeez. That's my next guess.
0: All right. Well, it's back over to Frankie, if my math's correct over here. Frankie, last week we were talking about my Tinkerbell tattoo on my arm that I got. What Disney movie is Tinkerbell from? No, don't even. What Disney movie is Tinkerbell from?
2: Tinkerbell is in Pinocchio.
0: That would be incorrect. Lindsay, do you want to steal that for a point?
1: Isn't it Peter Pan?
0: It is Peter Pan. Okay, so we're only tied 1-1 here. It is back over to you, Lindsay. Please get this correct so you can be smarter than a Vibro, although this game's
1: hard. Please give me an easy one.
0: Questionable. All right, Lindsay. Camp Rock 3 came out a few days ago. The Jonas Brothers were in it. They're also starting their tour this weekend in New York. They have a fourth brother called the Bonus Jonas. But what's his real name? First name?
2: Pass it over. Let's go.
1: Billy?
3: Frankie better know this one. Frankie has it.
0: Frankie for the win. The Bonus Jonas's name is?
2: Frankie!
0: That would be correct! Unfortunately, Lindsay, you are not smarter than a Vibro today.
1: You know what? You win some, you lose some.
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1: Gabby, why are you smiling?
2: My friends are making me smile. I honestly, it's taken me quite some time to make great friends as an adult, and I truly feel like I've made the best friends in my 30s. So it can happen.
1: And good friends can make good times amazing and tough times a little better, too.
2: 100%.
1: We love that. Well, we're happy you're smiling. Thank you for spending those positive vibes with the V-Bros.
2: Thank you so much.

0: say.
1: Stephanie, there's three simple things to do to have a better morning and a better day. Are you ready for this?
2: Yeah.
1: So, and this is actually kind of funny because I'm pretty sure Mikey B hasn't done a couple of these in his lifetime. But we'll start with the first thing you want to do. When you wake up, it's a given. You don't start scrolling your phone. If you want to have a good morning, you keep your phone away for the first 20 to 30 minutes of your morning.
2: Okay, impossible.
1: Yeah, I was going to say, that's a hard one to pull off. But it probably is correct.
3: Yep.
1: It is correct. Now, number two.
2: I have to get a second alarm clock if I'm going to do that. What's the second one?
3: Right. Because the phone is on the alarm. I mean, vice versa.
4: We're going old school. I'm going to old school alarm clock. The one I'm going to hit.
1: Second thing you want to do after not looking at your phone is you want to do some easy household tasks. Maybe clean up a couple of things that gets your brain warmed up to have a great day.
2: Okay.
4: And that's the first thing I have to do every morning. I'm not getting out of bed.
2: I'm literally like, okay, so this is why we're all depressed.
1: All right, so let's run through real quick. I'll give you the third in a second. First, you don't want to look at your phone. Second, you want to do some basic household chores. And finally, what you want to do before you leave your house is set a goal, something you want to get accomplished by the end of the day. That'll give you something to work towards for the rest of the day.
2: Having one goal and accomplishing it, I feel like makes your dopamine go up.
4: That's true. So one out of three, not too bad.
3: Yeah, I can get behind that one.
4: Definitely not waking up and doing dishes, I'll tell you that much.
1: No. True story.
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9: 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Is it on? Is this thing recording? This is your

0: get out of it.
1: Spreading those positive vibes with you like we do every night.
2: Amelia, why are you smiling tonight?
3: Well, I finally got to get my hair done. I have not been able to leave the house because I've been sick.
1: Yes!
2: In hibernation with no hairdo.
3: I know, yeah.
2: Do you have a boyfriend or anybody at home?
3: Yes, I have a boyfriend.
2: I fingers and toes crossed that he says, babe, your hair looks great the second you walk in the house, because we know how fast that can turn.
3: Yeah, I sent him a picture and everything.
2: All right.
3: He's liking.
1: All right.

We always talk about the Home Depot 12-foot skeletons, but why are people now going crazy over a 15-foot skeleton? 15 feet. This is insane. We got to talk about it next.

0: Erica, you know how we always talk about those Home Depot 12-foot skeletons?
1: Yes.
0: Oh, yeah. People have them on their front lawn. Every year they sell out in like seconds. Well, Lowe's said, not today. We're starting a skeleton battle. Did you see this?
1: No, I didn't see it. What happened?
0: Rivalry right now. Lowe's just dropped a 15-foot per year. They sell out in like seconds. Well, Lowe's said, not today. We're starting a skeleton battle. Did you see this?
1: No, I didn't see it. What happened?
0: Rivalry right now. Lowe's just dropped a 15-foot skeleton.
2: That is enormous.
1: No way.
0: 3 feet taller than Home Depot's popular 12-foot skeleton.
1: Honestly,

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0: 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Selena.
1: Oh, no.
0: What?
1: This is not good. We have a Sig Alert in San Jose. 680 northbound between King Road and Jackson Avenue. Everything is completely stopped.
0: Oh, no.
1: Actually, all the way back from the 280-101 interchange. We have a multi-car crash blocking all lanes except that right one. Yes, it's been reduced to one lane. There's a car facing sideways. There's multiple cars on fire. It's not looking good. Major, major delays through there. And then the Bay Bridge, we have your usual stop and go. 80 westbound between West Grand and the metering lights, which are on Graham.
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1: Happy Wednesday. Is it hump day?
0: Oh, that's right. Hump day.
1: We're kicking off the JV show next after Bruno Mars. Here's Risk It All.

0: Bruno Mars, Risk It All, right here on Wild 94.9 with the Bay's number one hit music station, the JV Show. That's us. I'm Selena.
1: I'm Graham.
0: And I'm Jess. First talk back of the day. Here we go.
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3: 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It's Meg from Sausalito. And I want to say happy potato day. And I heard that you guys were talking earlier about the Lowe's 15-foot skeleton, which is impressive. But Safeway now has a out-of-the-ground, like, chest-up skeleton that talks, makes funny jokes. Check it out. I think it's $150, but it's hilarious.
0: Ooh.
1: Okay, great. A couple things to unpack there. Yes, it is National Potato Day, everybody.
0: Yes! Wait, I love my potatoes.
1: Okay, and which is the preferred potato cooking method?
4: I love the home-style potatoes when you go to a restaurant and it's not just fries.
0: But I also love, like, hash browns.
1: Oh, I love a good hash brown.
0: I know.
1: What about a good loaded baked potato?
0: Oh, my God. Loaded baked potatoes.
1: Where, yeah, with potato skins. You know, they're, like,
4: don't
1: loaded
4: mind
1: up,
4: it.
1: Same thing.
0: I don't even know if I've ever have that.
1: You've never really had that? It's
0: I
1: just like
0: know.
1: A loaded baked potato.
0: I know what it is.
4: You've had them on country potatoes.
0: Okay, then sure, yeah. I've had it. Delicious, I'm sure.
1: Yeah.
0: What about scalloped potatoes?
1: Oh, I love
0: so
1: a good scalloped potato. Good pull.
0: Oh,
1: I hadn't even
0: God.
1: Thought of that.
0: So good.
1: Oh, nice.
4: Oh, man.
1: Have you ever had potatoes Hasselback?
0: What is that?
1: I think that's what it's called. And I think they're like really, basically, it's like sort of like a baked potato.
0: But oh, but
1: like,
0: it's sliced super thin?
1: Yeah, super thin.
0: No, I've never
1: sliced.
0: Had that.
1: And then there's like, I don't know what you season with. And
0: whoa.
1: Then. Yeah, my wife makes those sometimes. Excellent. Highly recommend.
0: Oh my gosh, I've never had that.
1: Yeah.
4: I want to try it though.
1: Okay, and then
0: we didn't even say mashed potatoes.
4: Oh,
1: well,
4: oh
1: mashed
4: my
1: potatoes,
4: God.
1: Just that just goes without saying, right? And just regular French fries. All potato based,
0: oh my God.
1: Obviously.
0: Yes, duh.
1: Yeah. Except so In-N-Out good. Makes theirs out of cardboard, not potatoes. I don't know what their secret recipe is. It's different.
4: You guys, I tried their potatoes yesterday. I ordered them light well, and they weren't
1: their French
4: so
1: fries,
4: cardboardy.
1: You mean?
4: Yeah, they're French fries. What did I say?
1: Potatoes.
4: Oh,
1: I went to In-N-Out. I'll get a double-double and some potatoes. Can I get some potatoes?
4: So I ordered their French fries light well. They're very different than their cardboardy self. Yeah.
1: Did they now refresh everybody's memory on what the light well and the different ways that you could order the fries? There's a couple different ways that you laid out.
4: So the light well, they're softer. So, you know how usually they have, like, a weird, like, cardboardy crunch to them?
1: Uh-huh.
4: So
1: that's their signature.
0: But I need some crunch.
4: Okay, so then maybe you need to get them well.
0: Isn't that what they are already?
4: Yeah. Or really well.
0: But I feel like that's what they already are.
1: Yeah, isn't that what they
4: You need to get
1: are?
4: Them crunchier if you want a little.
1: No, I don't want a full cardboard.
0: No, I feel like the way they come is, like, crunchy enough. But, like, any softer than that, like, it's not going to be crunchy enough.
4: Okay, I tried them softer. Pretty good.
1: I'd rather go softer. When you went into In-N-Out Burger and you're like, can I get my fries light well? Did they just roll their eyes like, oh, God.
0: Yeah, did they know what you were talking about?
4: No, I was like, can I get them light well? Wait, is that a thing? And she was like, yeah.
0: Oh.
4: Yeah, so a lot of people do this.
1: They're paid to be polite, but inside they're
0: they
1: like,
0: are.
1: Oh my God, somebody saw this on TikTok, and
0: here
1: they come.
0: Here we go.
1: Now they're going to start ordering all this stupid stuff again. I'd be annoyed. Just get the fries.
0: What was the other thing to unpack from that talk
1: back? She said she said Lowe's, the 15-foot
0: right.
1: skeleton. Lowe's,
0: oh,
1: I think
0: yeah.
1: Home Depot. I don't know if Lowe's does as well, but I know Home Depot has that super tall 15-foot skeleton, but she said, did she say Safeway? Has a half body out of the ground skeleton.
4: And he makes jokes.
1: And he tells jokes, but also sounded very expensive. I think that maybe that's the one that they have at Costco also right now. The Costco's had that guy for at least the last month and a half. Big, giant skeleton, but only the torso.
0: The one
1: and
0: that's
1: up.
0: Like coming out of your lawn, like that one. Those are pretty cool.
1: This one's just bigger. It's like what would be the top half on a maybe 20-foot tall skeleton. I don't know.
0: Got
1: it's huge.
0: It.
1: The thing's
0: I
1: monster, but it's only from the
0: thing
1: waist up.
0: That everybody wanted was the Freddy.
4: Yeah.
1: Freddy Fazbear.
0: Yeah.
4: Fazbear. They did from Spirit Halloween, but also that one, you need to have more money for it because it's like $500.
0: Oh.
4: So I think that's why if you,
0: for that reason,
4: you're on a budget,
1: yeah,
4: I'm out.
1: I'm
4: might
1: out.
4: Not be.
0: I am out.
4: Yeah.
1: Too much. Out on the light well, out
4: on the
1: Freddy Fazbear.
0: Yeah, I'm not doing that. We have another Chromebook to give away today.
1: Yeah, yep. We do.
0: 7:35 mm-hmm. inside Are You Up? Nope game. We also have your chance to win tickets for the Giants all this week.
4: Yep, and you just have to leave us a talk back. It's that easy. You just let us know who you would take with you. If you won these tickets, the game, by the way, is a City Connect Tuesday happening August 25th against the Reds. So leave us a talk back today and all this week until Friday morning because that's when we're going to pick a winner.
0: Good luck to everyone. Woo-hoo. Coming up next here on the JV Show, it's our cool or not list. You know, we do this every Wednesday. We throw some things out and we discuss, is that cool or not? Right now, Doja Cat.

0: Doja Cat, Say So. It's Wild 349 The Bay's number one hit music station. I'm Selena.
1: I'm Graham.
0: And I'm Jess. We forgot potato salad.
1: Oh, potato salad.
0: Do you guys like potato salad?
1: It's going to go pretty far down my list of potatoes.
0: I actually really like potato salad. I think I just love all potatoes. Tater tots.
1: Tater tots. I love these. Yeah. Happy National Potato Day.
0: Yes. Yep. All right. It's time for...
2: The four things you need to answer fries. On to start
0: yes.
2: your
0: life. Waffle
3: fries are the best.
0: Sweet potatoes.
1: I love them too.
0: Oh, me too. Yep. All right.
4: So hard to cut.
0: Back to four. Akon and Neo are bringing their tour to the Bay tonight. They're going to be at Shoreline in Mountain View. There are still some tickets available, and have fun if you are going tonight.
1: Nice. San Francisco Giants got totally pounded on the road yesterday by the Cleveland Browns. This is baseball.
4: The Cleveland Orioles.
0: No, that's the Toronto Orioles.
1: No, that's Baltimore.
0: Oh, yeah.
1: You guys are...
0: The Cleveland Sox.
1: Did you just say the Cleveland Sox?
0: No.
1: Oh, God, this is
0: Wait, my mind is going blank. Don't tell me.
1: The San Francisco Giants got totally pounded on the road yesterday by the Cleveland Browns.
0: I said that already.
1: This is baseball.
0: We'll get back to it.
1: No, come on. Yes. Let's work it out.
0: Who is it?
1: The Guardians. The Cleveland Guardians.
4: What? Since when?
1: Well, formerly the Indians. Cleveland Guardians. So they lost 8-1. Rookie Bryce Eldridge hit a home run to account for the Giants' lone run in the game. That was solid sports knowledge, you guys. With the loss, the Giants are now 51-74 in the season. Woof. The offseason can't get here soon enough. Game two of this three-game series with the Guardians is today at 3:40.
0: Go, Matt!
1: There you go.
4: The weather warms up a little more today. Highs are going to increase into the mid to upper 80s. Today will be the warmest day of the week. So tomorrow we will be back to the upper 70s.
1: Hey, Leo besties.
4: Hey.
1: Your day today is going to be a 6. Drama is headed your way today, and there's no way to avoid it. Channel your inner royal Leo energy, calm, commanding, unbothered, because how you handle this defines the whole vibe of your week. Stand your ground, but keep it classy. The crown stays on.
0: Oh, look at you, Leo bestie. That's Graham.
1: Yeah, but it's not a good forecast for the day, but we're still. Yeah,
0: next on the JV show, it's our cool or not list. Right now, Zara Larsson.

0: 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Thanks for hanging out with the JB Show. I'm Selena.
1: I'm Graham.
0: And I'm Jess.
2: Good morning, JB Show. This is Tech from Concord. I stopped listening to you guys after JV passed and recently started again when I started this new job back in August. And 1 year later, I've been able to podcast all the way back to 2023 August. What's the math on that? I think I was averaging like 5 episodes a day. Anyways, happy hump day.
1: What is the math on that? Thank you for listening to the show and podcasting. If anybody misses anything, before I get the calculator out again, and if anybody misses anything on the show, or you want to go back and hit some past episodes, you can do that on the iHeartRadio app or wherever you get your podcasts. Appreciate you. We see you guys when you podcast the show, and we appreciate that. All right, now he's saying he started over the last year, because he said back in August, and I was like, wait, it is August right now. But he meant a year ago. Mm-hmm. And over the last year, since he started a new job, he's all the way caught up with all the podcasts from 2023. Now, by my math, he says he's averaging 5 a day. Let's think about that for a second, because it's 2026, right? Yep. And he's caught up back to 2023. 26 minus 23 is what, Jez?
0: 3.
1: So he's got 3 years of podcasts he's catching up on. Plus, let's say he's listening to the podcast of each day's show. So I don't think that's 5 a day. By my math, he's got 3 a day for each of the ones the past years he's catching up on. And plus the current ones as we're moving forward, maybe 4 a day?
3: Maybe four a day, but that's like a total of 1,000 something.
0: I appreciate the dedication. Total. Thank you so much.
1: Yes.
0: I totally understand, you know, him leaving for a second. We got Jess, you know, on the show and like fun killer. I get it. But, you know, 3 years later, she ain't so bad, right? You know, she ain't so bad.
3: People sometimes.
1: A couple weeks ago, she finally came out of her shell. I think it was in July of 2026. So it took a little while.
0: Welcome back to the JB Show. We are happy to have you here. All right, every Wednesday we do our cool or not list where we throw some things out and we discuss, is that cool or not? Graham, would you like to kick things off?
1: What do you guys think? Cool or not? I have this feeling like I want to collect something and maybe Pokemon cards are that thing.
0: There's no way.
1: I almost started laughing at myself. Do you guys understand that? Okay, so my son, 40, he's 9 years old. He's like full on in his Pokemon era right now.
0: Because he's a child.
1: And
0: it makes sense.
1: Okay, well, all right. And anyways, and like, I don't know, like I've been sort of following along with it and I don't really know anything about it. And, you know, we met these guys that have this really cool, it's called the Card Shop in Napa, and they're super cool and super friendly. And like, you know, they've helped him, you know, learn more about it and stuff. And we've gone into the shop like, I don't know, 4 times. We're like their new stalkers. We go there all the time. And, you know, so I'm kind of learning about it. And the value of Pokemon cards it's just blasting off right now, you guys. The value's insane. And the Paul brothers are buying these cards for millions of dollars, you know, in the first editions and all this stuff. And I don't know, there's something in me where, and maybe you ladies can't relate to, like, you know, when I was a kid and collected baseball cards and I collected basketball cards and stuff like that. And there's just something fun about it. Now I kind of understand why during the pandemic, a lot of people got back into and card collecting shot through the roof, because people, it's kind of like this nostalgic hobby. And I don't know, maybe there's something about it. Now I'm kind of like, I feel this need, like I want to collect something. I don't know. Like there's something fun about it. It's kind of a
4: nostalgia, you know? Alert.
0: I'm going not cool. As much as you have been on this show, on these airwaves, ripping on Pokemon, and everyone who plays Pokemon Go and collecting these cards.
1: Now, Pokemon Go, I can still rip on them.
0: But no, because collecting the cards, it's right. It's right there. It's right there.
1: Is it?
0: It's
3: side by side. Yep.
1: Yeah. No, the people wander around staring at their phone trying to catch a Squirtle
0: at
1: a park. That's different.
0: And you know it.
3: And will it be about collecting them like for life, or will it be about, oh, I need to find the really good ones so I could trade them out and so I could...
0: Yeah, is it an investment or is it like for funsies because it's nostalgic?
1: Well, I think it's a little bit of both, but more because it's a store of value. Like, you know, these things have intrinsic value to them, and the value is going up right now.
0: So you're going to be out here like trading cards, trying to get the best... Charizard card you can find.
3: I think he is.
1: I was hoping for a rare Bulbasaur, but you know, maybe a Squirtle, maybe a Charizard. I don't know.
0: Maybe
1: a Charmander. I don't know.
0: I'm going not cool.
1: Yeah, I'm going not cool. Now, I don't know.
0: But are you going to? Like, is this what you're
3: Going to buy a binder and like,
0: like out of all the things you can collect, you're gonna probably, like, collect Pokemon cards.
1: I'll probably like put them in a binder, and then I'll wait till elementary school gets out, and I'll sit there at the playground, and I'll just fleece all these kids because they won't really know the true value. And I'll have studied up, and I'll just be making all these unfair trades and just taking all their good stuff.
3: Yeah, give them all the fake ones.
1: And if they don't want to trade their good card, I'll just stuff them in a trash can.
0: Just steal it. Who cares?
1: Yeah, I'll just take it. What are you gonna do?
0: Right, twerp, fight
1: beat
0: back.
1: It. Okay, okay, take the Pokemon cards out of it. Cool or not, I want to collect something. I don't know what that thing is. You got any suggestions?
0: I'm still leaning towards not cool.
3: What else is there to collect?
0: Stamps?
1: No.
0: People collect stamps?
1: They did in the 1930s.
3: Yeah, well, that's the same as like
0: it's
3: Pokemon
0: still a
3: cards.
0: Thing. Now they're even more rare because nobody mails anything.
3: That's a good point.
1: I don't want to collect stamps.
0: You can collect coins?
3: Oh,
1: I don't know.
0: That's a thing.
3: Yeah, like pennies because they're going to be out too.
1: Yeah, I got plenty of those.
0: People have rock collections.
1: Yeah, I have my rock collection from when I was a kid. I already gave it to my kids.
3: Buttons? Don't people do that?
1: Like buttons off jackets?
3: Yeah, some people do that. I
1: think. Like, well, look at this. This is a rare one.
3: Funko Pops. People collect those.
0: There you go.
1: A Funko Pop?
0: Uh-huh.
1: I had to Google what that is first.
0: Okay, never mind.
1: Before I start a collection of them.
3: Neatos, people are collecting.
0: Yeah,
3: Neatos
0: and dumplings.
1: Right, that seems like dumplings, too much like a fad. Okay, that one's just like gonna come and go.
0: Maybe like vintage items, like DVDs.
1: Oh, yeah. I do have a box of DVDs.
0: There you
1: in
0: go.
1: My
0: you could add to it.
1: Yeah, I could collect
3: seashells by the seashore.
1: I do have I had a shell collection when I was in the first grade.
3: Oh my god! So this has been
0: time to bring that back.
1: Yeah, maybe I'll start collecting shells again. Never mind. You know what?
0: I think you shouldn't have told us because, I mean, this is just too fun.
1: No, I'm not going to collect. You know what? I'm going to suppress that need to, you know, have some childhood nostalgia and collect something. It's canceled.
0: Aww, I feel bad.
1: I'll let you guys know if I come across any rare buttons.
3: Fine, collect Pokemon cards. By the way, the Giants, they're going to have a Pokemon night. On Thursday, August 27th.
0: So Graham will be there.
1: As an avid collector,
3: trade your cards outside, but they'll also do like a Pokemon drone show after
0: that. There you go.
1: Bro.
0: Between that and Collecticon coming up next month, you and your son are set.
1: Full on nerd alert. Full on. Back to the drawing board. Think about it.
0: Coming up next on the JV Show, we have your tickets for 5 seconds of summer. Can we talk about a couple of really amazing things going down this weekend?
1: Yep. Yes.
0: Great and Resort and Casino. We've been talking about Savor Sonoma. This is actually going down Friday and Saturday. This is like a live cooking event with celebrity chefs. Mm-hmm. And they're going to have a bunch of like wineries and breweries and distilleries there. And a bunch of like local flavors. You know, this is all out of Sonoma County. Adon Sanchez is going to be there, you know, for Master Chef.
1: Yeah.
0: A really amazing event going on. And if you want to get those tickets, SavorSonoma.com. But don't forget about the giveaways. Great and is also doing.
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1: Yeah, they're very
3: 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You were manifesting
1: nice.
3: It?
1: Very
0: yeah, I was.
1: Nice.
3: Okay, good. Yeah, and you listening, I mean, you have the chance at the Land Rover. 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
1: Oh, that's right.
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0: Things still not looking great in San Jose. We have a SIG alert in effect on 680 northbound between King Road and Jackson Avenue. The roadway has been reduced to one lane because of a multi-car crash blocking all the other lanes. There's one car facing sideways. Multiple cars were on fire, had to be put out. Everything's completely stopped from the 280-101 interchange. Things are also stopped in Vallejo, 37 westbound between Wilson and the lane merge. And we are seeing a lot of stop and go on the Bay Bridge westbound on 80 between West Grand and the metering lights, which are on Graham.
1: 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Hurry in. This deal won't last.
0: All right, next on the JV show, somebody weighing in on you wanting to collect something, Graham.
1: Yeah.
0: If you missed it, Graham wants to start collecting Pokemon cards.
1: I'm considering it.
0: We'll get to some talkbacks coming up next. Plus, I got punked in the school pickup line yesterday.
1: Oh.
0: Talk about that as well. Here's Tame Impala, Dracula on Wild.

0: Good morning, Baby Show. It's your favorite teacher here, Loopy. Okay, this message. Jessica. We needed more of a trigger warning yesterday. That was just, it was beyond foul. Oh, my goodness. And even the podcast, it shouldn't have been called Fa. It should have been called, like, Booger. That way we could at least anticipate it. But, oh, nasty. All right, love you guys, but, ooh, nasty.
1: I had to watch it. Think about how much worse that was. So I needed to tell you guys about it. But yeah, I should have given you guys a little bit of a trigger warning. I didn't know that it was such a trigger for people.
2: I didn't either.
1: Because there's a lot of sick stuff that's on the show sometimes.
3: I don't know what you're talking about. Jessica, shame on you. If you missed it yesterday at this time, she brought a story to us about people.
1: Let's Marry Harry.
3: Let's Marry Harry reality show where they're eating boogers or whatever and making out with boogers in their mouth. Ew, just pure so filth. Gross. And she brings it to this family-friendly squeaky clean show, and it's just disgusting. That feedback across the board yesterday, a lot of people left talkbacks, and people obviously still leaving talkbacks that are just catching up on the podcast, upset with how gross it is. So shame on you. Next time, a trigger warning, please.
1: I had to tell you what was happening because clearly it was that
2: I meant
1: foul.
2: To go home and watch it, but I forgot.
3: Ugh, you're sick.
2: I know. I'm so gross. By the way, we're the JV Show. I'm Selena.
3: I'm Graham.
2: And I'm Jess.
4: Happy hump day.
2: It's 12:30 for 9. All right, Graham, you were just talking about wanting to collect something.
5: Mm-hmm. Good morning, JV family. This is Maria from Concord. Graham, I totally feel you. My daughter and I, we used to collect something called Dorables. If you guys don't know, look them up. Hella cute.
3: We're Graham still thinking about collecting. I just suggested maybe it was Pokemon cards because my son's into it, and it like she was saying with her and her daughter, it could be something that he and I do together, even though maybe it's not my thing, but like I'm interested in it. And
2: there
3: also
2: you
3: know, they're worth, you know, they could be worth a lot of money, so maybe. And you guys know I like gambling, and each time you open a pack, it's like a gamble that you might get a really valuable card in there. We're

0: youngest, they are in elementary school. I have one in TK. I have one in kindergarten. Thankfully, their pickup times is at the same time, because after that, it's going to be all over the place.
1: Okay.
0: And the way their school works is the teachers bring them out just because they're so young. And then there's like a gate. So the parents have to line up outside the gate. And one by one, the teacher will bring the students to the parent. And that's so they're not running out into the parking lot and, you know, running into traffic or someone's trying to steal your kids or whatever. And so there is a line. Now, the school year just started. Okay, so I think a lot of the parents who are new to this school didn't know that there was a line forming on the side. And a lot of the other parents were like, you know, crowding the gate, thinking that they can just stand there and they're going to, you know, get their kid quicker.
2: Yeah.
0: So I'm in line, as I should be. And there is a mom, two people behind me. Like, there's one person between us.
1: Okay.
0: She's in line. I'll give her that. She did stand in line. But then she saw people getting out of line and starting to like just walk up to the gate because they saw everybody else doing that. And so this mom, who by the way was covered in cat hair,
1: I just
0: couldn't help but notice why are your pants so furry. She
1: could have been dog hair.
0: It was cat.
2: As a dad of a golden retriever, I can sympathize with being covered in hair because I am constantly.
1: As someone who is all covered in cat hair right now,
0: she gets out of line and she walks up to the gate. And then when the teacher is like, "Hey, there's a line. Everyone got to go. You know, you got to go back and line up." Instead of going back to her spot or to the back of the line, she comes and she stands next to me.
2: In my head,
0: I'm like, this is not your place in line. Nope. I've been here the entire time where I should have been. You, lady with the black Skechers, you were back there.
1: Shade at Skechers, dang.
2: You take that, those Skechers covered in cat hair, and you get back behind me.
0: I was like, maybe as the line moves forward, she's going to like not try to cut, and she's going to just kind of stay back a little bit until her place in line reaches her. Maybe it's one of those things, or she's kind of just standing around like...
2: Yeah.
0: And then we start moving forward, and slowly she's like inching in front of me. She's just in front of me.
2: She didn't even put her blinker on.
0: She just merged right in front of me. Yeah. Like, hello, there is a line, and I've been here the entire time because I'm following the rules.
2: Yeah. And you, lady. And of course, you said something to her like, hey, actually, your spot was, you were a couple people behind me.
0: I wanted to so bad.
2: You wimped out.
0: I didn't say anything. Because
1: she was taller than you?
0: She was really, really tall. And honestly, I think that's
2: everybody's tall compared to you.
0: That's
2: but
0: true.
2: Okay,
0: no, that is true. Yeah. But I honestly think that my height had a lot to do with it. Because I'm like one of the shortest people there. And Jess, let me know if this happens to you a lot. But like, I feel like I get overlooked.
2: Short people are marginalized.
0: Like literally just not respected as much as everybody else because I'm like so much smaller.
1: Oh, yeah. It happens with life.
0: I swear to God.
2: Oh,
0: yes.
2: Overlooked.
0: Thank you. It happens to you.
2: Literally.
1: Yeah, it does. And then I'm like giving looks and they're not looking at me because
2: you're underlooking people because you're so short.
0: No, I honestly think that's what it was. But no, I didn't say anything because I had my husband's voice was like in my head saying like, what is that going to do besides cause tension or she's going to take it the wrong way? You got to see her every day. And is it that serious if you get your child, you know, 1 minute later than you would have if she was, you know, behind
2: like
0: you?
2: It's not like you're lining up for a free money giveaway. You're lining up in the prizes of your own kids.
0: So that's why I didn't
2: say anything.
0: I'll
2: move to the back of the line.
0: But now I already know moving forward when I see her, this is all I'm going to think about. Like, I already don't like her and I don't even know her.
1: Oh, no, this is not
0: But
1: good.
0: She really rubbed me the wrong way.
2: And what do you think she did with all that extra time she saved by getting one person in front of you?
0: Nothing. That's why I don't understand. Just get back in your
2: but
0: spot.
2: But also, what would you have done? You know what I mean? Like, the one extra person, like, what were you going to do with all the extra time
1: that
2: you
1: were saving?
0: Thank you. It's the principle. It's like when you are merging, when you're driving, getting onto a highway or wherever, and you are merging, and there's that one car that won't let you get in front of them, even though you're supposed to be there, because that's how merging works.
2: Well, do you have that sticker that says, hey, bestie, let me merge?
0: I don't.
2: Oh, okay, well,
0: I don't. But it's like, why are you? Why?
1: What?
2: I agree. There is an order to lines, and it is frustrating when people don't follow proper line etiquette and line order, and she should have gotten back behind you, and I agree with you. That would have eaten at me. And no, I'm a big wuss, and I wouldn't have said anything.
1: But now she knows that, okay? And now she's going to continue to do it because she knows you won't stand up for yourself. And next, she's going to shove you in the locker and, like,
0: put
1: you in a trash can or something.
0: I know.
1: Be careful out there.
2: You didn't do a service for short people everywhere.
0: I didn't.
2: You could have stood up for them. Yeah. Well, not very tall, but you still could have stood up for them.
0: Yeah, well, okay, that's cool.
1: She was standing.
0: All right.
2: This lady, I thought you were sitting.
0: Okay, it's cool.
2: I thought you were sitting on the ground.
0: All right.
2: And then she just stepped over you like a little speed bump.
0: I get it.
1: She's like, whoa, what's this? Yeah, okay, anyways. If you want to get these tickets for 5 seconds,

0: weekend. It's Wild 3 for 9. We're the Bay's number one hit music station. Thanks for hanging out with the JV show. I'm Selena.
1: I'm Graham.
2: And I'm Jess.
0: And who do we have on the phone?
3: Hi, this is Rosanna.
0: Hi, Rosanna. You're caller 20. You're going to be checking out 5 Seconds of Summer, August 28th at Shoreline Amphitheater, courtesy of Live Nation.
3: Oh, thank you so much.
0: You are so welcome.
3: Excited.
0: Yeah, it's going to be so much fun. All right, hang on for those tickets, Rosanna.
1: Good morning. It's Michael B. from the East Bay. Regarding the Pokemon card collecting, I started 10 years ago with my son. He put them all in a binder, didn't touch them. And then now my daughter started up just recently, and we looked up some of the old cards. There's cards over $100 in there. Some McDonald's ones are over 10 bucks a piece. So we started collecting again. But caution, they're hard to get. Have a great day.
4: Got to catch them all. Yeah, they are. You guys, you go to a store, you go to Target, you go to wherever where they sell them, they're always all sold out. You just can't go.
0: Interesting.
4: You can't even buy them. The craze is on right now. My son's fully.
0: You might be onto something.
4: Caught up. In
0: I'm
4: it.
0: Still gonna laugh at you though.
4: I'm not saying I'm doing. I'm just saying okay. I was considering it because
0: okay.
4: You know something to do with my kid.
0: Fair enough.
5: Know. Hottest things trending.
6: It's all the stuff you need to know. What's hot in music, movies, shows, and the most talked about stories happening today in the Bay.
0: Would you like to know how much money Tom Holland is said to be getting from Spider-Man Brand New Day?
4: Yes, I would.
0: It is going to blow you away. First, let's recap because this is not his first Spidey movie. So Spider-Man Homecoming, his base pay was $500,000. That's what he got. But that's not including
4: really?
0: That's not including bonuses. That was his base pay. That was his first Spider-Man movie. Yeah. For Spider-Man Far
4: but
0: From Home.
4: But he was playing Spider-Man in
0: mm-hmm.
4: it, right?
0: Mm-hmm.
4: When you're the guy, you're playing Spider-Man, they start him at $500,000?
0: Mm-hmm.
4: That seems like a...
0: Because he was relatively new in Hollywood, I think.
4: I mean, I get it.
0: For Spider-Man
4: still.
0: Far From Home, $4 million.
4: Okay.
0: Spider-Man No Way Home, he got $10 million.
4: How many of these have you seen?
0: Zero.
4: Yeah, I'm at zero right now.
0: And now, for Spider-Man Brand New Day, he made double that. His base pay, according to reports, is $20 million, okay? That's just his base pay. That's just the base pay. According to reports out this morning, he is set to earn at least another $80 million in back-end bonuses for a grand total of $100 million from this one film. And that is just based on what the box office has earned to this point. They're already at $2 billion.
4: Yeah, and it's still going.
0: It's still going, and there's no cap on how high this bonus
4: So it's
0: can,
4: just a percent. Yeah, he's getting a percentage.
0: Right. But right now, he's already earned another $80 million. It can be even higher as time goes on.
4: So $100 million payday, and the movies have been out for 2.5 weeks or something.
0: Yep, 3 weeks.
4: Damn.
0: Isn't that insane?
4: That's insane.
0: I know.
4: Did you know he's British?
0: I just found that out. I didn't know that.
4: I'll guilty. Look, I haven't watched any of the Spider-Man movies. I haven't. Just haven't.
2: Any?
4: No, I haven't. And remember, we went through the catalog of Marvel movies that I've seen.
0: Iron Man, and that's about it.
4: Well, Iron Man 2 is the only one.
0: Okay, yeah.
4: Anyways, and then I saw an interview with Tom Holland, and I was like, what in the accent is going on? I had no idea. I just, like, excuse my Tom Holland ignorance, but I just, like, I didn't know anything
0: I had
4: about
0: no
4: the
0: idea either.
4: Yeah.
0: You've seen Spider-Man.
2: Yeah, but none of his.
0: Oh, well, then why are you like none?
4: Yeah,
2: well, because
0: Hold
2: I thought
0: on.
2: He meant like no Spider-Man at all. I've seen
0: I've seen other Spider-Man movies, not Tom Holland's.
2: I honestly didn't know how many he had. I didn't know he had more than one.
0: Did you know he was British though?
2: No.
0: Okay, nobody knew this.
4: Okay, so
0: right.
4: We sound like idiots, but
0: I've never heard him talk.
4: I've only heard him talk in previews of movies, and he was not talking in a British accent. So I just didn't know.
0: All right. Anyways, Graham, what do you have in trending?
4: Marvel fans are like, you guys,
0: I know,
4: you
0: don't hate
4: dummies.
0: Us. I'm sorry.
4: Everyone gets so mad when they hear I've only seen Iron Man 2. I love making everyone mad. All right. The incredible run of the Bay Area hosting marquee sporting events continues. Just to refresh everyone's memory, we had last season's Super Bowl. Then we got some World Cup games this year. Then it was announced last week that AT&T Park here in the city is going to host the Major League Baseball All-Star Game. And now, yesterday was announced that we are also going to get the 2027 WNBA All-Star Game at Chase Center. This is obviously a big win for Golden State Valkyries and the Golden State Valkyrie fans because the WNBA. The Valkyries keep selling out Chase Center.
0: Yeah.
4: They're a fan base. Get your V's up, everyone. Your V's up. Shout out to all the Valkyrie fans because you guys are really showing up.
0: I want to go to a game so bad. Everyone says it's so much fun.
4: I do too. You see, Steph was at the game that where they clinched the playoff berth. I think that game was two nights ago. He was at that game. Which was super cool to see him in the stands. And yeah, Chase Center's been absolutely rocking for the Valkyries games. It looks super fun to go to a game. So the WNBA very much on the map here in our second season having a team. And the Valkyries clinched their second playoff berth, which is awesome. They're outperforming all expectations. But yeah, really cool. The 2027 WNBA All-Star Game coming here to Chase Center. And again, we're going to get the Major League Baseball All-Star Game and just the parade of All-Star events.
0: Look at us.
4: Pretty crazy right now.
0: I love it. I love that for the Bay. All right, coming up next here on the JV Show, we have your chance to win a Chuggy Muggy inside What the Bleep.
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0: between Wilson and the Lane merge. And on 780 eastbound, right before 80, this is still in Vallejo, there is a recliner in the left lane.
1: Oh, like a lazy boy?
0: Yeah.
1: That sounds comfortable. I may pop out there for a sit.
0: Don't do that. Oh. Graham.
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0: 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We'll explain how to play after Olivia Dean.

0: 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Happy hump day!
1: Hump day!
0: Yeah, that was like the dogs across the park.
2: What the hell?
0: Hey, JV Show, I guess Grandma had a question. I was thinking of making like a new Instagram account, and I was wondering if you'd do the honors and be like my first follower, right? Feel free to say no, but I was just asking.
2: Be his first follower.
3: Yeah, Big John drinking this morning?
2: Well, I don't know what that was. Going?
3: And I don't, is that the name of his Instagram account? I don't know how to spell that, so it's going to be tough for me to follow you.
2: The morning breath that came from that talk back, I can just smell it.
3: Came right through the airwaves.
2: Just kidding, John. We love you.
3: Just kidding.
2: We're the JV Show, by the way. I'm Selena.
3: I'm Graham.
2: And I'm Jess.
4: Good morning, JV Show. This is Yesenia. I'm from Elko. Today, I did have the day off, but I heard that you guys were asking what we mine. I work for Nevada Gold Mines, and we mine gold. I do work underground. I drive the big haul trucks, so there is no internet or Wi-Fi underground. 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
2: The Nevada Gold Rush?
3: Okay, so that's Yesenia. She's our number one listener in Elko, Nevada.
2: Yes.
3: And JV Show happens, coincidentally, to be number one in Elko, Nevada, which is huge. And she's left us these talkbacks saying, I can't listen today. I'm down in the mines. And we keep wondering, like, what are you mining down there? Like, lithium, silver,
2: Bitcoin.
3: Copper, gold, Bitcoin? What is it you're mining down there? Turns out they're mining gold.
2: Whoa!
3: And she's one of the big haul truck drivers down there.
2: I'm impressed. I'm actually
3: else
2: very,
3: you guys
2: very
3: say?
2: Impressed.
3: Whoa!
2: All right. How about, we got a chug mug here for you. If you win our What the Bleep game, you just have to be the first person to guess today's bleeped out word correctly. As always, when you think you know what that word is, leave your guess on the talkback mic on the iHeartRadio app. Are you guys ready for today's clip?
3: Mm-hmm. Yep. There are some guys that feel like they just have to be on top of a... I don't know. Seems like it's a lot less pressure to just be on the bottom.
2: So you prefer the bottom.
3: Yeah, less pressure, you guys.
2: Okay. Okay. I would agree
5: less
2: with that.
5: Less work.
2: Yeah.
3: All right, think about what that bleeped out word could be. Let somebody else do the work, right? think about what that bleeped out word is. It's true. Think about what that bleeped out word is. Remember, this is a family show, people. So whatever your guess is, it needs to be something PG, family friendly. Maybe even rated G. Should we go down from PG? No, PG's fine. PG's fine.
2: Okay.
3: Leave us your name and your city along with your guess. Again, on that talkback mic. First correct answer of the morning wins a JV Show chug mug. So I would advise getting your guesses in quick.

0: Panthers, Zara Larson. It's Wild 94.9. We're the Bay's number one hit music station. Thanks so much for hanging out with the JV show. I'm Selena.
1: I'm Greg.
2: And I'm Jess.
0: Happy Wednesday. Happy Hump Day. Hey. This is What the Bleep, where you can win a chug mug. You just have to be the first person to guess today's bleeped out word correctly. As always, when you think you know what that word is, you got to leave your guess on the talkback mic on the iHeart app. Only the first person who gets it right is going to be this morning's winner. So here's today's clip in case you missed it.
1: There are some guys that feel like they just have to be on top of a... I don't know. Seems like it's a lot less pressure to just be on the bottom.
0: I feel like I'm learning so much about you, Graham.
3: It's all about
0: things
3: efficiency,
0: that
3: right?
0: That I didn't want to know.
3: Just lay still.
0: All right, let's go to your guesses on the talkback mic.
4: Hi, good morning, JV family. This is Emily from Vallejo, and it's a bleeped out word for today, bunk bed.
1: Bunk bed.
3: Is that one word or two?
0: I feel like that's two.
3: I think it's two. That's a very popular guess this morning. Ladies, if you had bunk beds, would you sleep on the top bunk or the bottom bunk?
0: Probably top.
3: Why?
0: I don't know. It just seems funner.
2: Funsies, yeah.
3: My twin sister and I had bunk beds when we were little kids, and I got top bunk. And that was very short-lived because the guardrail only went halfway down the bed. And for whatever reason, I always found my way out, and then I would just... and I would hit the ground hard. So then we had side-by-side beds after that.
0: Wow.
5: Good morning. This is Chris from South San Francisco. I think the word of the day is on top of the food chain. Love you guys.
0: Food chain? Two words?
3: There might be another two-worder there. But on top of the food chain. Humans, we are on top of the food chain, aren't we?
0: Yep. We eat everything.
3: Yep.
2: Yeah. This is Owen and Jessica from Gilroy. We think the bleeped out word is ladder.
3: Ladder. That's one of the most popular guesses this morning. And I used to be the person that liked to go up the ladder, do the work or whatever. And ever since I fell off the ladder, remember we posted the video that one time at my house? Now I kind of want to be the guy holding the ladder.
0: It's too dangerous.
3: It is. I'm a little ladder shy now, right now. And I never used to have that fear. Send me up there. I don't care if anybody's holding the ladder or not. I had that one scare, and now I'm like,
0: All right. Traumatized. Great guesses so far. Not the right one just yet. If you have a different guess, if you think you know what today's bleeped out word is, leave your guess now on the talkback mic on the iHeartRadio app. Going to play more of your talkbacks coming up.

0: the JV show here playing What the Bleep, where you have to be the first person to get today's bleeped out word correctly. It's the only way you are going to be winning this morning's JV show Chug Mug. So here's today's clip in case you missed it.
1: There are some guys that feel like they just have to be on top of a... I don't know. Seems like it's a lot less pressure to just be on the bottom.
0: All right. If you think you know what that bleeped out word is, leave your guess on the talkback mic now on the iHeartRadio app. Going to play more of your talkbacks coming up next.

0: Bruno Mars right here on Wild 94.9. We're the JV show on this hump day.
1: Hump day.
0: I'm Selena.
1: I'm Graham.
0: And I'm Jess. And this is our What the Bleep game where you can win a JV show chug mug. You just got to be the first person to guess today's bleeped out word correctly. As always, when you think you know what that word is, you got to leave your guess on the talkback mic on the iHeartRadio app, which is so easy to do. Just make sure you are streaming Wild and then you hit that little red microphone button right there and you leave us a voice message. So here's today's clip in case you missed it.
2: There are some guys that feel like they just have to be on top of a... I don't know. Seems like it's a lot less pressure to just be on the bottom.
1: Seriously.
2: Less
0: Tell
2: thinking.
0: Me about it.
1: Yeah, less thinking, a lot less work. Just like sit back.
0: Just remember, this is a family show, so that word and your guesses got to be clean. All right, let's go to your talkbacks.
3: Hey, JV Show. This is Nate from Hayward. Our guest for today's bleeped out word is leaderboard. Have a good day.
0: Leaderboard. How do you feel about that?
1: That's the correct answer.
4: Ooh, yeah.
1: Did we go out of order there?
0: Oh, yeah, we did.
1: Yeah.
0: Whoopsies. I don't know what happened. Okay, well,
1: end
0: of the game. Congratulations.
1: Yeah, nice work. There you go. We thought we'd play some other guesses.
0: Sorry about that.
1: Some other guesses like we normally do, but that's okay. That was the correct answer. Leaderboard.
4: Maybe we just rewind and pretend that didn't happen.
1: No.
0: Well, let's just go through. Okay, so congratulations.
1: Yes.
0: What were some of the other guesses?
1: Who gives a fart? Who gives a fart?
0: Yeah.
1: Wires crossed there. Nate and Hayward with the correct answer. Should we just give some shout outs?
0: Yeah, why not?
1: Let's just do that. What's up, Nate? What's up? You had the very first correct answer this morning, and we'll get into the... I want to get into the reasoning behind that that bleep chat word in just a second, but Nate had the very first correct answer this morning, getting himself a brand new JV Show chug mug. A tech from Concord also came with the correct answer this morning. Anybody else squeak one in, Jess, there at the last minute?
4: Sophia from Salida.
1: Sophia from Salida. That's
4: nice
1: fun
4: word.
1: To say. JV Show number one in Salida. All right, so what I meant by being on top of a leaderboard there, that's more golf than anything, because you go into the final day of a tournament, and if you're the guy on top of a leaderboard, everybody's gunning for you, and everybody, it happens time and time again. The guy on top of the leaderboard, they totally crap their pants, right? Mm. There's too much pressure.
0: You can't just relax and have fun.
1: Everybody else behind you, the pressure's off. You're just trying to catch that guy that's at the top of the leaderboard. And so there's no pressure. If you make it, great. If you don't, no big deal. But when you're that guy that has the lead and trying to hold the lead, oh, man, I don't envy that position. I mean, it's nice to be in first place. But the pressure that you're going to screw up.
0: Like I just did.
1: And fumble. Yes. Yeah, like
0: sorry,
1: Selena just
0: sorry
1: did.
0: Sorry about that.
1: That's a very real thing. So
4: it happens.
1: Yeah.
0: Yeah. Thank you. It happens. It happens. Hey, I'm only
4: to human. Some more than others.
0: But, hey, yeah. I'm not some, and that's that's okay. Thank you guys for loving me anyways. Coming up next, we have more winning. We have a Chromebook to give away as we settle into this new school year. So that's going to be inside our Yep Nope game. We're also going to be jumping into the mix with our boy, Magic Matt.
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1: Bay Bridge, things are a stop and go. Westbound 80 between the maze and the metering lights. Those lights are on and delays continue to Fremont Street in the city. A lot of stoppage in Vallejo. 37 westbound between Wilson and the Lane Merge. And then it's hella slow all the way out to Skaggs Island Road. And in San Jose, we have a two-car accident. 101 northbound after Tully Road. It's right there on the shoulder. Everything is stop and go from Hell Yeah!
0: Hell Yeah!
1: Graham.
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0: Let's get
1: you in the mix here with Magic Matt. We are commercial free now on the JV show. And coming up next, some amazing winning for you. We're going to get to our Yup Nope game. And this is for your chance to win a Chromebook laptop. That's in a couple minutes.

0: 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We are commercial free and we are looking for caller 20 right now. Jess, what are we about to give away?
1: A Chromebook.
0: You just have to play and win our Yup Nope game. 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Again, caller 20, 888-333-9490.

0: in the mix right there. Thank you, Matt. Wild 94.9. We're the Bay's number one hit music station. I'm Selena.
1: I'm Graham.
0: And I'm Jess.
2: Good morning, JV Show. Good morning. My name is Rosie from South San Jose. I was calling not only to just wish you guys a good morning and to say thank you for always giving us laughs and a good drive on our commute, but I'm taking my pups for a walk right now, and my neighbors on the court over already have Halloween decorations up, and it just spooked me. Okay, love you, bye.
1: All right, good morning, Rosie. Appreciate you listening to us and leaving us a talk back. JV Show number one in South San Jose.
0: Yes, thank you so much.
1: That goes without saying. Right. In the spirit of Wednesdays, we do our cool or not list.
0: Not cool.
1: What do you guys think? Cool or not? Halloween decorations already up, and it is August 19th.
0: Nope. No, not cool.
1: Yeah, I'm going not
0: we
1: cool.
0: We all agree with that.
1: It's still summer.
2: Yeah.
0: Thank you. All right, let's go to the phones here. Welcome Nina to the JV Show, everyone. Good morning.
3: Good morning.
0: I thought we lost you there for a second. Nina, and you are with someone else. Issa? Did I get that right?
3: Issa and Arya.
0: Issa and Arya. Love it. All right. Well, we are going to be playing the JV Show's Yup Nope game. Here's how it works. We're going to ask you four trivia questions. You guys just got to get three correct. And if you can do that, you are winning a Chromebook. Woo, woo. Okay.
3: Yay!
0: Because it is a group of you, we are going to allow you all to deliberate, but quickly, because you will get a no if you spend too much time thinking about it. You need those answers shouted out. Here we go. Question number one. Stalactites are the formations that hang from the ceiling of a what? Stalactites.
3: Wait, what was the first part?
0: Stalactites, they're formations that hang from the ceiling of a what? They like hang down in what?
1: Take a guess.
3: The ceiling?
4: Nope.
0: The ceiling of a ceiling? They hang from the ceiling of a cave.
1: Yeah, they're those weird, creepy-looking formations that come down from
0: those
1: the ceiling of
0: things.
1: A cave. You have the stalactites. Those come down from the cave. Then you have stalagmites. Those come up from the bottom of a cave. Sometimes they meet in the middle. Never mind. All right, that concludes my TED Talk on caves. Question number two. Kevin Durant came and joined the Warriors and helped them win how many championships?
3: How many
0: championships is that?
1: Yeah.
3: Two.
4: Yep.
0: There we go.
1: There you go. Yeah, KD came here. One, two, and then left town.
0: Question number three. In medieval times, knights often competed in what kind of competition to showcase their courage, skill, and combat talent?
3: What was it called?
1: Why do you say medieval so weird, Selena?
0: Medieval. That's how you told me to say it.
3: I think... jousting?
0: How did you know that?
1: There you go. Yeah, the joust.
0: Did you know that?
1: Yeah, in medieval times.
0: Medieval.
1: I only wrote that question because I know Selena struggles with the word medieval. All right, question number four. You guys need this one to win the game. Lock in! Question number four. Gamers often concerned with their KD ratio.
0: Kevin Durant.
1: What does KD stand for? And it's not Kevin Durant.
3: You play games, right?
2: Yeah,
3: KD.
2: KD.
1: Yeah, it's all about your KD.
0: Yeah. You know this. Ooh, don't run out of time. If you know it, say it out loud.
1: Or take a guess.
0: Or guess, yeah.
3: Kill,
4: death.
0: There it is. See, you guys knew it.
1: Kill, death ratio, your KD.
0: So you guys won the Yup Nope game.
1: There you go. Nice job.

0: Congratulations, you guys. You just won a Chromebook courtesy of Columbia Records.
1: Nice.
2: Who is going to get this Chromebook most of the time?
1: Yeah, who got the most answers correct there?
3: Probably Yusuf.
1: Yeah.
0: Okay.
1: Yeah, he did better.
2: All right. Well, congratulations, guys. Have a great day at school. Let me put you on hold really quick there.
4: Good morning, JV Show. I just want to say happy first day of kindergarten to my baby girl, Alea. We are so excited for this school year and what it will bring. Let's rock it, baby girl. We are so proud of you. I love you so much. I know she's probably in the back seat smiling right now because we listen to you guys every morning. Have a great day, you guys. Bye.
1: Aww. Yes, have a great day and appreciate you guys listening every single morning, yeah. But of course...
5: Who gives a fart?
1: That's a good point. All right, got some DM slide shout-outs here. First one, hey, Graham, could you shout out the John Sweat High School football up-and-coming team?
0: Ooh-ooh.
1: We're a small group of guys, but we're going to win it all! Yeah, go Warriors! All right.
5: Who gives a fart?
1: Sweat High School football team. That DM was written in all caps, so I hope
2: okay,
1: I did it.
2: Okay, you had to say it like that.
1: I hope
2: no,
1: I did
2: it
1: with enough energy. Another one here. Good morning. Today's Frankie's birthday. Can you say happy birthday for me? This is Melody. Yes, happy birthday, Frankie.
5: Who gives a fart?
1: Good morning, Graham. We'd like to wish our son Armando a very happy 15th birthday. We are beyond proud of the young man you're becoming. Continue to work hard on and off the field, and we know your dreams will come true. We love you so very much. Love Mom, Dad, Liv, Adrian, and Baby Dre. Yes, happy, happy 15th birthday, Armando. That's a big
5: Who
1: one.
5: Who gives a fart?
1: You can go out to the bars when you're 15, right?
2: Yep.
1: No? Oh, that's what I thought.
2: With your fake ID.
1: Oh, okay. Good morning. I'd love to give my little one a birthday shout out this morning. I've been listening since the 90s. My daughter, since third grade. She's just started fifth grade.
2: Since
1: Ariel, Olivia. Happy double digits birthday. Selena was here in the 90s. I wasn't. I'm only 28
2: No, I'm only 26 and a half.
1: Happy double digits birthday. We're so proud of the smart, kind, and caring big girl you are. Keep swinging for the stars, Ariel. Love Dada Art and Mama Teo. Yes, happy, happy
5: Woo!
1: Birthday there.
5: Who gives a fart?
1: And appreciate you listening from all the way back in the 1900s. Birthday alert. Hey, Graham, can you wish my big boy, Odin, a happy 11th birthday? We hope he has the best day ever. We love you so much, Odin. Love Mommy.
6: I'm a mommy.
1: Dad, Haley, and Timaru. Who do you think is Timaru? Like grandma, probably?
2: No, I think they have a guinea pig.
1: Oh.
2: Guinea pigs are having a moment right now.
1: They are having a moment. Either way, happy, happy birthday, Odin. I hope you have a great 11th birthday. But remember...
5: Who gives a fart?
2: That's great true. Points. All right, today's Hottest Trending is coming up next. I have all of the latest details and findings surrounding Hayden Panettiere's death. Share it with you coming up.

0: Graham, so you think those kids that just played the Yep Nope game were a bunch of cheaters, huh?
1: That's not what I said. I just said it was a lot of deliberation, and suddenly the right answer came out of nowhere. But I didn't. I think they played the game fair. I'm happy they won a Chromebook. They could use that for their back to school.
0: That's the most important thing here. And what do you have inside today's Hottest Trending?
1: Remember the bald eagle Jackie that we talked about last week that sadly passed away? Yeah. Well, we have some drama, you guys, because there's a new younger female eagle that is already making moves on her man.
0: Oh, hell no. All right, that and more.

0: 94.9. We're the Bay's number one hit music station. Thanks for hanging out with the JV Show. I'm Selena.
1: I'm Graham.
0: And I'm Jess.
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3: It's all the stuff you need to know. What's hot in music, movies, shows, and the most talked about stories happening today in the Bay.
0: Okay, so here's the latest details surrounding Hayden Panettiere's death. As you know, she passed away on Sunday at just 36 years old after being found unresponsive in an apartment in South Carolina. So we now know that she was discovered by her boyfriend's brother. I told you yesterday the autopsy showed no signs of trauma, so now we're just waiting on the toxicology results, which could take anywhere from 8 to 12 weeks. They're going to be testing for alcohol, medications, and illicit and non-illicit drugs. The more details that come out, though, the more it paints a picture of an accidental overdose. We know that paramedics used Narcan when they responded to the call because that was found left in the room that she was in. And Brian, which is her boyfriend, also showed police a bag of medication that Hayden had been taking. I told you she was suffering from like crazy back pain. I don't know for sure what was going on with her, but in some of her more recent sightings, she was on, you know, like she had crutches at one point and she needed assistance walking because she could barely move her legs. It was so painful for her. So the specific medications that she was on were redacted in the police report, but it looks like they redacted 9 different medication names. So there was a lot of things that she could have been taking.
1: Or was taking altogether.
0: Or altogether and possibly mixing with alcohol. I don't know. That's why we're waiting for the toxicology results to come back in. Police there in South Carolina, though, they are waiting to get security footage from the apartment complex, which shows Hayden, Brian, and his brother, you know, coming and going. This was during the daytime. They're trying to get a clearer timeline of the moments before she went into cardiac arrest.
4: Right.
1: Said he said, one of our favorite listeners, he's in my DMs every about 20 minutes sending me a different conspiracy video. He is again invested that she was offed because she was about to release some more sensitive information about A-list Hollywood celebs that I did some awful things to her. Do you care to respond to that?
0: Because
1: I can't do it.
0: Look, I'm someone who loves a good conspiracy or two.
1: Me too.
0: That's one that I'm not really buying into.
1: No.
0: Like at all. Whatsoever.
1: It's like someone who's been open about past alcohol abuse and addiction and stuff like that. And then this happens. Sometimes the most logical explanation is the actual explanation.
0: Yes. A couple more things going on the internets really quick. Hayden's boyfriend, Brian, his Instagram account has disappeared. A little sus, if you ask me, but maybe he just needs some privacy and time away. I don't know.
1: Also, well, again, it's probably because he's being bombarded by comments from said he said.
0: Probably.
1: He's like, dude.
0: Also, have you guys seen why Hayden fans are calling for a Neutrogena boycott?
1: I saw something about that, but I don't know why.
0: Okay, so Hayden, if you don't know, she was the face of Neutrogena for like 10 years. She was in every single commercial, on every billboard. Like, she was the Neutrogena girl. This still ended in 2015, and here's why. And she wrote about this in her book that she released a few months ago, but now after her death, it's resurfaced and it's ignited a firestorm. So she said that back in 2015, she went on live with Kelly and Michael, and she opened up about having postpartum depression.
4: Right.
0: And because of that, Neutrogena wanted to fire her under their morals clause that they had put in her contract.
1: How is that a violation of anybody's morals?
0: Apparently,
1: it's a very common thing that happens.
0: Exactly. And that's what she was saying. Apparently, like, because of this morals clause in her contract, like, she had to watch the way she was portrayed in public, the way she took photos, what she wore. Like, it was super, super strict. And at the time, her rep argued, like, that's illegal. You can't fire somebody because of a medical condition that they have. So the brand backed off. But once that contract was up, they did not renew. Didn't say, hey, thanks for your time, good luck in the future. Just, it was like silence, just not renewed. That was it.
1: Damn.
0: So now that a lot of people for the first time are just now finding out about this, they are calling for a boycott.
1: I'm flushing my Neutrogena down the toilet.
0: I was going to say, you don't wash your face anyways with any products, Graham.
1: Yeah, so I just use that
0: really
1: one
0: easy
1: bar,
0: for
1: so,
0: you.
1: Yeah, never mind. We'll be part of the boycott, though.
4: Yeah, okay.
0: And Graham, what do you have in trending?
1: All right, so last week we talked about Jackie the bald eagle that tragically passed away at just the tender young age of 14. I don't know if that's young for an eagle or not. I don't really know. Jackie was an internet celebrity because of a webcam that was put in her and her partner Shadow's nest in Big Bear Valley. Millions of people tracked their journeys over the years. And then, of course, tragedy struck when Jackie was found sick and injured following an attack by some other bald eagles. And despite rescuers' best efforts to nurse her back to health, she died. Well, people have been glued to the webcam ever since to see how Shadow is holding up. Is he grieving? Is he, you know, what's right. he doing? What's is he just moping around the nest? Well, well, well.
0: What?
1: It didn't take him long to move on because he's already been spotted with a younger female bald eagle named Katie.
0: Are you serious? Oh my God. He's like every other man.
5: Katie was probably already in the picture when Jackie was still here.
1: Little side piece. We don't know. Actually, her name's KD1. She's a bald eagle that's been tagged in his tracking. But everyone's calling her Katie. And this past Saturday, listen to this. Shadow and Katie spent hours together in the nest. The very nest that he used to share with Jackie.
0: My God.
1: At least her, take her to like a little bald eagle motel or something.
0: Something. You know?
1: Like some sleazebag hotel on the outside of Big Bear
0: She's
1: Valley.
0: Already been replaced.
1: But instead, bringing her right in to the house. Now, okay, experts are saying, look, just because Katie is spending time near Shadow doesn't necessarily mean that she will become his next mate.
5: Then what does it mean?
1: But it's clearly signaling to me that he just moved on in less than a month. And
0: That's
1: then
0: insane.
1: Now, maybe they're not going to get married, but clearly some sort of fling going on right now.
0: Damn, nature, you sad. You're messed up.
1: So there's your update. We're going to continue to follow this story because Shadow, shame on you.
0: Wow.
1: Shame
0: good.
1: On you. And Katie. Hey, some of the blame should go on Katie too, right?
5: Yeah.
1: She knows.
0: But mostly him.
5: Too soon. Mostly him.
0: Mostly him.
5: Yeah.
1: But she's wandering around the nest and she's finding little pieces of
0: right,
1: a
0: she's
1: Jackie
0: just looking
1: there.
0: For love. Right, but she's a single eagle. You know what I mean? It's not like she owes anything to Jackie who she didn't even know. This really is on Shadow.
1: But when you go into Shadow's house and he's got framed pictures of Jackie all over the walls, wouldn't you be like, hey, is this too soon?
5: Because obviously...
0: But that's not on her to decide. Yeah. That's on Shadow. She's just, you know, she's thinking she's just making this... the sad eagle feel better.
5: Right.
1: Okay, so
5: obviously Shadow is lying and he's like, oh no, Jackie, she passed a long, long time ago.
1: Yeah,
5: this I've is grieved a, long
1: yeah,
5: enough.
1: Yeah, and she told me she wanted me to move on.
5: Right. Yep.
1: And quickly.
0: Yep.
5: Yeah.
1: Okay.
0: Shame on you, Shadow. Coming up next on the JV Show, we have your chance to win these tickets for Steve Lacy when he comes to the Bay. Also, there is a new service that's being offered in the Bay Area, well, at least in a certain city, just for now. Graham wants to ask if this is something that we would be interested in.
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0: 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We're the Bay's number one hit music station, the JV Show. I'm Selena.
1: I'm Graham.
2: And I'm Jess.
3: Hey guys, Fonto and Fremont. I have a conspiracy theory that Shadow had something to do with the death of his spouse because he wanted Katie with the good feathers to be in the nest now.
2: Ooh.
3: All right, later. Bye, guys.
4: Yeah, what are your thoughts on that? We're talking about Jackie the bald eagle that passed away recently.
0: Well,
4: and
0: she
4: her
0: was bald, I mean.
4: Former
0: husband. Wow. Is Katie not bald?
4: Katie has sort of a different look to her. She definitely is not your traditional looking bald eagle. She kind of has like some spots and like a little band on her head. Anyways, any thoughts to that conspiracy theory? Maybe Shadow. Because look, we don't know. All we saw was a video of Jackie. She's on the beach. She's injured. Two other bald eagles attacking her. Clearly, maybe that points to Shadow. He put out a hit on her because Katie's been circling the nest for a while. And he's like, ooh, damn, what that what eagle in my nest. And then he put out a hit on Jackie. She passes away. He waits about a week, if even that. And in comes Katie.
2: This is a murder case.
4: We might need to launch a full investigation.
0: Graham, you're the head of our investigative department.
2: Yeah.
0: Is this a case you'd be willing to take on? I know you're busy.
4: Yeah, this is going to be pretty involved. it will require some travel to Big Bear Valley, so I'll probably miss the next couple months of the show.
2: That's all right.
4: But I'll get back to you guys in like October.
2: Okay.
4: Let you know what I found.
0: All right. We have a couple of Bay Area things, Graham, before you get to this new service that's being offered and whether or not it's something that we would do. The worst commute in California is right here in the Bay, and there's probably a lot of you listening that are stuck in this right now, there was a new survey that asked commuters in California, what's the worst place to commute and how much would you pay to avoid it? And the winner, I guess you can say, the MacArthur Maze. Here by the Bay Bridge, where all those different highways and freeways come together and it's all confusing and there's...
4: And even once they all come together, then you just get hit, bam, by the metering lights.
0: Yep.
4: And then it all merges again together, and then it just doesn't move.
0: The MacArthur Maze handles over 250,000 drivers a day. According to people who took part in the survey, they would pay around $3,200 a year just to skip it, just to glaze right over that and get to work.
4: Agreed. It would be worth it. How much is your time worth? And so much of our time is spent
0: in
4: the car, in traffic. Commuting, not moving, just like at a crawl. Yeah, traffic's gotten bad. It just seems to get worse.
0: I know.
4: The pandemic was a nice little reprieve there for a minute, and then now it just feels
0: everyone's
4: like
0: back. Go back home, people.
4: Yeah.
0: By the way, did you know the formal name for the MacArthur Maze, according to Caltrans, is the East Bay Distribution Structure?
2: Really?
0: I can't imagine calling it that.
4: No. It's the maze.
0: And
4: Did I ever tell you guys about the time my Nana got lost in the maze?
0: You did.
4: She was in there for a good week and a half. Just, she could not find her way out. Yeah, and just kept searching.
0: Legend has it she's still
4: and
0: there.
4: She might be still there. Yeah, she might still be out there.
0: All right, Graham, what did you have?
4: All right, I want to know if you guys would be on board with this service because the future is officially here. We've said that a lot lately about developments in AI and robotics. Well, there's a company called Tau Robotics. They are based here in San Francisco, and they are now offering up for the low, low price of $30 an hour, a humanoid robot will come and clean your house. They can vacuum, scrub the grout in the tile, do the bathrooms, clean the toilets, all sorts of different cleaning tasks. Again, $30 an hour, and a humanoid robot will actually do this. Right now, the service is invite only as they are kind of rolling this out slowly, and it is only available to households in the city of San Francisco.
0: Of
4: course, they are eyeing expansion and building more robots and expanding their service. The one interesting footnote right now, these robots not fully autonomous yet. There's a human that's helping control them and watch through the cameras as they navigate their way around your house, and they're helping control them to make sure that they're doing a good job.
0: Okay, then no.
2: No, I'm out.
4: You don't want some stranger controlling a robot
0: that's
4: roaming around your house
0: robot,
4: and digging through your panty drawer?
0: Yeah, no. If it was an actual robot, I'd be here for this. Like once a month, just come through and like do the things that I don't want to waste my time cleaning. But if it's a person
2: inside a robot, I guess.
0: Yeah, I don't like that.
4: Uh-uh. I think legitimately it's just a person in a robot costume right now. And they're like, beep, beep, beep, beep, beep.
0: Beep, bop, beep, beep, beep, beep, beep, beep.
4: Let me clean your toilet. Yeah, well, I mean, what's to say
0: that? If that's the case, then you person, why don't you just come clean? I'll pay you.
4: Yeah.
2: Yeah, that's
0: it's the same thing.
4: I could hire a real person.
0: Right, I'd rather do that.
4: That probably does a better job. Well, how are you ever going to really know? Let's just say this is a fully autonomous robot, powered by AI. how do you know it's going to have a litany of different cameras and sensors on it? How do you know that somebody is not watching what it's doing or it's recording as it rifles through your nightstand and finds that thing that takes a lot of batteries?
2: Yeah, I don't like this. I'm out.
0: Because it's going to find your thing that takes a lot of batteries?
2: No, that's what I heard. It's just going to, it's going to be, I feel like there's going to be video recording of my whole apartment.
0: Whoa, whoa.
2: Of my whole apartment.
0: God, let her finish her sentence. Let her finish her sentence.
4: Wow. Okay, yeah. Well, I don't know what
0: are you going to be doing with this clean?
4: I've always felt that like when someone's cleaning your house, it's awkward. You have to leave for a few hours. Jess apparently will put everything on display. You can just clean around her and get a view.
0: Do you leave? By the way, you have people come over and clean. Do you leave?
4: Yeah. Oh, yeah. You have to.
0: I don't have people.
4: It's too uncomfortable.
0: I don't have people come clean very often.
4: Me neither. But when you do,
0: it's awkward. It's expensive. But I have a couple times. But the times that I do leave. Like, they are slacking. I come back and I'm like, what is this? And I already paid you, you know, because you let me know that you were leaving. And so I'm like, okay, I just send you the money because I'm not home yet.
4: Right.
0: And I come in and this isn't done. That isn't done. I feel like you have to be there.
4: No, the awkwardness outweighs anything. I don't care if they're slacking. I don't want to sit in there because then it makes you feel like...
0: You have to get up and help.
4: Well, if I've sat there for the 2 hours or whatever, I could have just done it. You know what I mean? You have to make it seem like you got more important stuff to do when really you're just circling the block, just like waiting. Ah, is the car still there? Ah, yeah, they're still there. Let's go find something else. Let's go get some lunch. We already ate lunch. All right, let's go get a second lunch. It's too awkward. Anyways, how many years, if not right now, how many years do you think until you'll be ready to have a humanoid robot cleaning service come to your house? Because I'm not there yet.
2: Mm-mm. No.
0: Really?
2: I don't think I will ever be.
0: Ever, ever?
2: No, because
4: it's the future. It will be the thing. So.
2: No. I just feel like I'd have to clean. Like, this is why I don't think I would ever hire even, like, a human cleaner. Because I would want to clean before they get there. So I might as well just do the whole thing.
4: No, but you wouldn't feel that same need.
0: I wouldn't have to clean
4: robot.
0: Before a robot.
4: Yeah, see.
2: Unless you clean before
4: a housekeeper comes because you feel like the judgment is coming your way, right?
0: Yeah, the robot ain't
4: like,
0: judging.
4: Oh, they live like this? The robot doesn't care. Robot doesn't even have a house
0: I
4: to
0: mean,
4: go
0: I don't
4: home
0: know.
4: To.
0: The robot might judge Jess's whole apartment.
4: Yeah.
0: We don't know. We have tickets for Steve Lacy.
4: That thing needs some cleaning. The bedroom, that is. Check.
0: Where is Steve going to be, Jess?
2: He's going to be at the Bill Graham Civic Auditorium. Nice. And this is November 24th. So if you want to be there, 888-333-9490, caller 20.
0: Good luck.

0: Hi, this is Chrissy.
1: Hi, Chrissy. You're caller 20. Woo! Checking out Steve Lacy, November 24th at the Bogram Civic Auditorium, courtesy of Live Nation. Whoop, whoop.
0: Awesome. Thank you so much.
1: Chrissy, you are very welcome. Hang on there for that winning.
2: The four things you need a heads up on to start your day.
1: All right, just a quick reminder or a heads up if you didn't even know, but Akon and Neo, they are bringing their tour to the Bay tonight. Woo! They're going to be at the Shoreline Amphitheater in Mountain View. I believe there are still some tickets available if you want to go get those and have fun tonight if you are going.
3: Is he still coming out in like a giant bubble? He was doing that at some point.
1: I don't know. I think it's down to four. No. Don't quote me on that.
4: Sorry, to the fifth one. All right, San Francisco Giants got totally pounded on the road yesterday by the Cleveland Guardians. 8-1, rookie Bryce Eldridge hit a home run to account for the Giants' lone run in the game. With the loss, the Giants are now 51-74 on the season. And if you know anything about baseball or just anything about numbers, that's not good. It's terrible. Game two of this three-game series with the Guardians is today at 3:40.
3: The weather warms up a little more today. Highs will increase into the mid to upper 80s. Today is going to be the warmest day of the week. After today, though, temperatures are going to drop back down. Tomorrow, we'll be back in the upper 70s.
4: What happened to the summer? Is summer
3: it's
4: over?
3: Gone.
4: Is it fall now?
3: Yeah,
4: it's feeling gone. Very fallout. Hey, Leo besties!
3: Hey.
4: Your day today is going to be a 6. Drama is headed your way today, and there is no way to avoid it. Channel your inner royal Leo energy. Calm, commanding, unbothered. Because how you handle this defines the whole vibe of your week. Stand your ground, but keep it classy. The crown stays on.
1: Oh. Yes, Leo besties. That's you, Grammy.
4: That's me.
1: We were having a pretty funny conversation about house cleaning and robots and all that stuff. We have a talk back we're going to get to next.

0: King Panthers, Zara Larsson, it's Wild 94.9. By the way, Zara Larsson is going to be at our iHeartRadio Music Festival in Vegas. Mm-hmm. We have your chance to win a trip there plus $1,000. That's going to be like 9:05 this morning on the JV show. And we were just talking about, well, you were talking about some robots.
1: Yeah, there's robots San Francisco-based company that's offering for $30 an hour, humanoid robot. Come and clean your house. And I was saying, well, one of the benefits to this at least would be that there's no awkwardness. You don't have to leave the house if it's a robot there. But when there's a human housekeeper there, you always feel like you got to get out of their way and leave.
2: Good morning, JV Show. The study said from The Nut again. I've been cleaning homes. I clean homes in the Oakland Hills for the last 15 years, me and my best friend. And a lot of people, they actually stay there. They're like our grandparents at this point. A lot of our clients are of the older age. Yeah, they're like family, and so they can stay there. Sometimes they go to get out the way, but, you know, it doesn't bother us. No regrets!
1: No regrets, okay. I feel like if I was a house
0: cleaner, it would bother me. Get out.
1: Yeah, leave. Get out of my way, because I feel like you're just sitting there eyeballing me the whole time.
0: Yeah.
1: Let's see, you're not doing a good job there, or you're stealing or something. Like, yeah. Stop bothering me. Of course I'm not doing as good of a job, and I am stealing.
0: I would never trust you, Graham, as my house cleaner.
3: Good morning, JV Show. This is a HomeAglow employee. This talkback is for Selena. Selena, you have to leave when someone is cleaning your house. It's just so uncomfortable for the cleaner. Please don't stay there and hover and point out things that need to be done. If you don't like the cleaning, just don't rebook them again. Have a good day. Love you.
0: Thank you.
1: Any response? Because I think it was you that said, no, they slack off if I'm not there. So now you feel like you need to be around.
0: First of all, I am someone that always leaves. But I'm just saying, when I do, I can't stand being in there if there's a cleaner there, because it's very uncomfortable.
1: Very.
0: It's uncomfortable for me. I would assume uncomfortable for them, as we just talked about. So I do leave, but I've noticed that they don't do as great of a job. They're not doing like the things that I've like specifically asked or things that I expect or what I paid for. It's not done.
1: Yeah. It still doesn't outweigh the awkwardness. I'm out of there.
0: Yeah. I think I may have stayed once.
4: Wow.
0: So like my first time that they had come, and it was awkward.
1: She's got her feet up on the coffee table. She's just having,
0: yeah,
1: you know,
0: just like watching TV. Watching TV.
1: They're like vacuuming under her legs.
0: At least we tried to like stay out of their way. We weren't like around them. If they were in one room, we would move to a different one. I'm just trying to keep the kids like away from them.
1: That's so awkward.
0: It's so awkward.
1: Don't do that, people.
0: Uh-uh. Really quick, Graham, something else you wanted to talk about here, something new?
1: Have you guys heard of Binge Buster?
0: No.
1: Okay, Binge Buster is like Blockbuster Video for today's streaming era. If you don't remember what a Blockbuster Video is, this is how people used to have to get their movies. You had to go into a actual physical brick and mortar location.
0: My parents told me about this.
1: Yeah, my grandparents, as they used to tuck me in. I'm only 28 and a half. Used to tell me about their trips to Blockbuster. And you would walk the aisles and look at the different things. And all the movies were arranged by, you know, whether they were sci-fi or horror or comedy. And
0: by genre.
1: Yes, and that's how you browsed and found the thing you wanted to watch. And if they had a copy of it available, because sometimes they were all checked out, then you would take it up to the front and be, I want to check this out, and you'd go home and watch it. Well, a lot of people have expressed their frustration with, and I find myself doing the same thing. You sit down on a Saturday night, oh, let's watch a show. And then you sit there and the algorithm's feeding you stuff on Netflix and you're like, this is all garbage. I don't want to watch any of this. And you can't find anything to watch. And you go back and watch something. You end up just watching something you've already seen or something that's garbage. And it's frustrating. Now you're like, I wasted my whole TV watching night. Well, Binge Buster is essentially marrying the concept of Blockbuster and just making it into the digital era. So it's like a app where you can go on the computer and do it. And they'll have all the things that are available in streaming arranged like it's in a Blockbuster store. And you can move throughout the Blockbuster. Again, it's not a Blockbuster, though. It's a Binge Buster. And you can move through the aisles and everything's arranged by genre. And it's aggregating all the different movies and shows from Netflix, Prime Video, Disney Plus, HBO Max. It's all right there.
0: Oh, it's all of them just wrapped into one.
1: Yeah, so you can go and browse all the comedies that are available to stream right now. I've heard good things. I want to watch that one. And then you click on it, or you can read about it first or whatever, just like you would in the actual aisle of a Blockbuster. But now you can click on it, and then it'll bring you to whatever app actually is hosting that video. What do you guys think about this? new slash old concept because people are saying it's a game changer.
0: Really? I feel like it's doing too much.
4: Yeah,
0: I'll just browse my Netflix.
1: I hate that, though. The algorithm is telling you what it thinks you're going to want to watch, and when actuality, maybe...
0: Yeah, but
4: it knows me better than I know myself.
0: Right, and sometimes I don't even go, like, if I feel like watching, like, sci-fi or something, like, I'll just go to that category.
4: Yeah, and scroll
0: there.
4: You
0: know what I mean? Yeah.
1: But then... What if Netflix doesn't have the thing? Now you got to open up another app and scroll their sci-fi. What if it was all in one spot?
4: But what I don't like is, like, what if I am browsing the Binge Buster and then I find something that I want to watch and I don't even have a subscription to that?
0: Right.
4: And now I'm bummed.
0: That's annoying.
1: I think it's only going to aggregate the ones that you've got. I think you can customize
0: it.
1: There's going to be staff picks, too. People that remember going into video stores and Blockbusters, there'd be, like, people that work there, like, these are the ones they recommend. Remember? It'd be like, They really love these scary movies
0: or
1: whatever.
0: That.
1: And this
0: I'm
1: person
0: only 26 and a half.
1: Loves that. They're going to have this as well in that. So you can
4: do I get
1: some
4: to see like a picture
1: picks.
4: Of who this person is? Like the staff?
1: No, that's the mystery behind it. You never knew who Gene was or who, you know, Ted's
4: picks were.
1: But
4: what if me and
1: Gene
4: are so different? Like, I'm not going to like what Gene likes.
1: Then you're going to learn that pretty quickly.
4: Okay.
1: Yeah. I'm here for this. I think I like it.
0: I think I'll use it.
1: I want something different because I can never find the situation I described, the scenario I described a minute ago, where you just cannot find anything to watch on Saturday night. Happens to me all the time. I hate it.
0: Cool concept. I don't think it's something I would actually use, though.
4: Yeah. Like the in-person, I'm here for. Honestly, if they were to bring these back, like these stores.
0: You would actually leave your house, get in a car, drive somewhere just to pick up a physical movie and drive all the way back and pop it in your VHS player.
4: Okay, maybe not.
1: Only to go home and hit play on a streaming app.
0: Right. That's doing too much.
4: I just love browsing a store and shopping like in person. It just brings me joy.
1: This is the same concept.
4: I want to do it virtually.
1: But it's the same. But it's going to look like you're walking around a store.
0: Children.
4: There's just something we about leaving the house.
1: Binge Buster, if you want to try that.
0: Thank you, Graham. 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

0: 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Selena.
1: Bay Bridge, things are a stop and go. Westbound 80 between the maze and the metering lights. Those lights are on and delays continue all the way to 101 there in the city, like always. A lot of stoppage in Vallejo, 37 westbound between Wilson and the Lane Merge. And there was an earlier accident in San Carlos. Looks like it's been cleared out of the way, but traffic is still not moving. This is 101 southbound between Holly Street and Marsh Road. Graham.
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1: 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Jess has details after Bruno Mars. 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

0: 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I'm Selena.
1: I'm Graham.
2: And I'm Jess.
0: And Graham, you were just talking about Binge Buster.
1: Yeah, it's a new service. Basically takes all the streaming movies that are available and arranges them in a 3D virtual store that looks kind of like you're walking around the aisles of a Blockbuster.
3: Good morning. This is Caitlin from Napa talking about the Binge Buster. I don't know why, but they actually changed the name. It's now Bingeless
0: Beach Pictures.
1: Depends what they look like.
0: Because for me, that I just feel like, okay, that's somebody who's like really into himself and someone that knows that he looks good and someone that's maybe not so humble or overly, you know,
2: overly confident.
0: And that's, I don't know, I'm just not really into that.
2: But wouldn't you want to post a picture that, like, where you feel really, really confident in?
1: Yeah.
2: Like, what if you got a picture, you know, in your bikini and you're like, you know what? This is a really good picture.

0: I mean, I would never ever post a shirtless photo
1: on a
0: dating app. Like, I just would never do it. I don't know. And I do think I would. I think it sends a message to me about maybe more what you're on the platform for, you know,
1: yes,
0: like I'm like, really? Oh, maybe they're looking more of a fling hookup-y thing, mm-hmm. which is fine if that's what you're on there for. But if you're looking for like something long-term, I don't know.
1: Yeah. I'm not going straight for the person with the,
2: wow. You know, okay. So you're here with Jay-Z.
0: Jay-Z and Gen Z. Yeah.
2: You're here with Gen Zers.
1: And what about you, Jess?
2: Honestly, because I'm trying to think of like the fact that, well, there's people that also post, you know, bikini pictures on Instagram. What's the difference there? Like, I feel like we have more of a problem with them posting it on dating apps than.
1: Because when it's on a dating app, you're like soliciting for somebody, you know what I mean? To like interact with you and to swipe. When it's on Instagram, it's just like, hey, look at me.
0: Instagram is one giant look at me.
1: Yeah,
0: that's what social media is.
1: I feel like it's a little bit different.
2: Okay.
1: I think.
0: Yeah. Agreed.
2: I'm here with Gen Zers, I guess, as well.
0: And Jay-Z. Any thoughts on his opinion on this?
2: No.
1: Today's Hottest Trending is coming up next. Olivia Rodrigo did something absolutely amazing for one of her fans. I want to share that with you. Coming up in Trending, here's Rihanna and Drake on Wild.

Good morning, Gabby Show. This is Ernesto from Conqueror. Graham. Yeah, it's Ernesto from Conqueror. Are we going to see your bikini photo on the JB Morning Show Instagram or not? Summer is about to be gone and you promised us to give us a bikini photo with the big muscle and skinny legs. Well, never mind.

0: I think that would look weird. Bye.
1: Did you make that promise, Graham? Why do I feel like he did?
2: I don't remember. It's saying that I was going to post a bikini photo on Instagram.
3: I want to say somebody had asked you this, or somebody wanted a bikini photo of you at one point.
1: Why would anybody want that?
2: Yeah, it was Ernesto from Concord. He was the one that wanted the bikini photo. I never said I was going to send it over. Get out of here.
4: 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This is Alicia from Vallejo. First of all, I am a millennial. These Gen Zs are just picking every little thing to just be icked out about. First of all, dating apps are supposed to show different sides of you. So if you're posting a picture of you at the beach or at the lake or this, it's like, okay, this is what I'm into. Like, it's not something that you just change with the seasons. Grow up, Gen Z.
1: Yes, that I would agree with.
2: Grow up, that. 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
1: Jay-Z.
2: They are growing up. 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
1: All right, today's Hottest Trending is coming up next. Olivia Rodrigo did something amazing for a fan. Plus, there's a really disturbing story on the internet right now about Suge Knight and Tupac. I'm going to share with you coming up next.

0: Good morning, JV Show. This is David from Seattle. A quick cool or not. There's a soccer team in Barcelona that just signed a player named Rodri, and he doesn't have a social media account. So fans are instead going to Olivia Rodrigo's latest post and welcoming him to the team. Kind of funny, I'm not gonna lie. If you go to her latest post, you'll see a lot of welcome to the team and stuff like that.
1: Wait, that's hilarious!
2: And it is true.
1: I'm just joking. What you did?
2: I'm going cool on that one. Mm-hmm. And Olivia Rodrigo is inside today's Hottest Trending.
3: Hottest things trending.
4: It's all the stuff you need to know. What's hot in music, movies, shows, and the most talked about stories happening today in the Bay.
2: So Olivia did something amazing for one of her fans. So there is this woman named Jamie Cossey. She just graduated from the University of Alabama with a degree in public relations, and she graduated thanks to Olivia Rodrigo. So I guess back in early 2025, Olivia reached out to this woman on Instagram after seeing a video of Jamie talking about not knowing how she was going to pay her tuition to be able to graduate. So Olivia messaged her and she said, quote, "Hey girl, I know you don't know me." Okay, first of all, you're Olivia Rodrigo. Everybody knows you.
5: Hey girl! But
2: she said, "But I love your videos so much. You seem like the kindest, coolest gal, and you are such a source of positivity and light in my life. Watch your video about tuition, and I would love to help out. So cool that you're so close to graduating. Do you have a Venmo?" And then Olivia sent her $5,000 to be able to pay off that remaining balance and to be able to graduate. How cool is that?
5: So cool.
1: Love it.
5: Very, very cool. I love hearing stories like this.
2: Me too.
5: I know there's some celebrities that do this kind of stuff all the time, not seeking recognition. A lot of celebrities do this, you know, anonymously, which is awesome too. But you know who never does this? Remember this group of people we have in this country that are all billionaires that you hear about, these tech billionaires?
2: That's a great
5: that
2: point.
5: Do this. They could be doing this every single day for thousands of people.
2: Giving out millions.
5: And it would not even impact their money's just bit. Earning interest and their value and stock in the stock market continues to go up exponentially every single day. And they could be wiping out debt and medical bills and buying new computers for classrooms and surprising sports teams with a trip to a tournament or whatever. They could be doing all this stuff all the time.
2: But
5: it would be the most awesome thing in the world. And they don't do it because they just want their own net worth to just go up and up to an amount of money that no human could ever spend and no human could ever need. But thank you to all those people with all the endless amounts of money. They don't do a damn thing.
2: Right.
5: Appreciate them.
2: Yeah, but thank you to Olivia Rodrigo for being an amazing person.
5: Yes.
2: So I know pretty much every day at this time I've done some sort of Tupac mention. Mm-hmm. And that's because his murder trial, if you don't know, is officially underway. It kicked off on Monday. Well, TMZ posted this morning just this crazy story that Suge Knight once told him. I think this initially came out last year, but it's being brought back up now. Let me know if this sounds familiar and if we talked about this, because it is ringing a bell for me. But after Tupac's death, Suge says his mom wanted him immediately cremated, but it's hard to get someone to like same day cremate somebody. So Suge Knight, he goes to this guy's house who like runs a funeral home, and he has two bags of money with him. One of them had $200,000 cash. So when that guy was like, "That's not enough. Like, I literally can't cremate somebody right this second." Mm-hmm. So Suge was like, "Okay, well, how about both these bags?" That totaled to $1.2 million. And the guy's like, "Okay, I guess I do have time. I can do it." And so Suge says Tupac was immediately cremated. And this is because of Tupac's mom. These were her wishes. And then after that, Suge took Tupac's ashes to Tupac's mom's hotel room there in Vegas, where she was staying at the time. And she invited some people over and they rolled his ashes into several blunts and they smoked him.
1: Whoa.
2: Suge says he didn't. He did not partake because he was on probation and that would have been a violation.
5: Oh, sure.
2: So he says
5: he
2: did not smoke Tupac, but he says that his mom and several other people did.
5: Do you think it's like a Freaky Friday situation? And Tupac, yeah, there was all the theories that he was still alive out there somewhere. Well, maybe he's alive, but he's in somebody else's body. And you just have to pee into a fountain or something at the same time to switch back.
2: Now you're getting weird.
1: Well, no, you have to go to the same restaurant and eat whatever you ate last time.
2: It was like some Chinese food or something.
1: Yeah.
5: What was the fountain one? That was also a thing, too. They switched places.
1: Different movie.
5: They were both whizzing in a fountain at the same time.
2: I don't know.
1: That sounds like
5: the JV Show research department. Jazz, can you look that up?
2: What movie was
1: like
2: that?
1: Like the Lizzie McGuire movie?
5: No.
2: What?
5: No.
2: Come on.
5: You think I've seen a Lizzie McGuire movie?
2: Lizzie McGuire?
5: Get out of here.
2: Or wait, not Lizzie McGuire.
5: Just search people switched bodies going into a fountain. It's a thing.
2: In the meantime, we are going to move forward. We have our cool or not list, which we're going to go back to next. Jess, do you have the answer?
1: The change up.
5: Yes.
2: The change up? I've never heard of that.
5: Okay. Well, it's a thing.
2: All right.
5: It's a movie.
2: Our cool or not list is next.
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0: Jose, 280 northbound at Race Street. Those cars are on the shoulder. Everything is stopped from, or stop and go from 87. And then major stoppage in Vallejo, 37 westbound between Wilson and the Lane Merge. And then it's slow all the way out to Skaggs Island Road. Graham.
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0: Wait, we actually have your chance to win a trip to Vegas for our iHeartRadio Music Festival coming up next after Tame Impala here. We're also going to go back to our Cool or Not list. Here's Dracula.

0: Dracula. 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We're the Bay's number one hit music station, The JV Show. I'm Selena.
1: I'm Graham.
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0: And we have your chance right now to win this trip to Vegas for our iHeartRadio Music Festival. This is hotel, airfare, ground transportation, tickets to both nights of the festival to see BTS and Cardi B and Snoop Dogg
2: and Zara Larson
0: and Zara Larson and Benson Boone and
2: Cardi
0: plus $1,000. Graham, what's this hour's keyword?
1: All right, this hour's keyword is music. Use the keyword music. Text it to 200-200. Again, keyword music. Text that to 200-200. And you can win everything that Selena just mentioned.
0: All right, good luck. Before we kick off our cool or not list, Jess, you were just telling about...
2: Yeah, I was just talking to you about Gen Z's latest ick for dating apps, which is basically posting off-season beach photos.
3: Good morning, JV Show. This is Jason from Vallejo. And I was just thinking about the bikini photo comments. And then it got me thinking, like, where do vacations play in on this? Because it could be fall here, but maybe the photo is very recent and you were just on vacation. Could have been out in Mexico, could have been out in Hawaii, somewhere there where the weather is actually like that at that time of year. Just a thought. All right, guys, have a great day. Bye.
0: All right, that's a good point.
2: That is a good point. You know, how often do people typically switch out their pictures? I figured you don't really switch them out that often, right? You just pick your best ones. And
1: yeah, once you've nailed it with a sweet bikini pic that shows your best side from 10 years ago, you leave that one up as long as possible.
0: Okay. To our cool or not list. We do this every Wednesday. We throw some things out. We discuss, is that cool or not? Jess, would you like to kick things off?
2: I would. I'm going to need you to go to JV Morning Show, though, our Instagram story. Cool or not, the Free People denim jumpsuit that they are selling.
1: What?
2: No.
1: What is this thing?
2: You can see the video. Like I said, JV Morning Show. But it is basically, it looks like you're wearing just
0: really,
2: pants.
0: Really high-waist pants that go up to your... They cover your bazoomers.
2: Yeah, that go all the way up to your chest.
1: Also, with the longest, there's a zipper, like a fly-looking pant zipper that goes from the middle of your chest all the way down to your crotch. It's like
2: your waist.
1: It's like you're wearing a giant crotch.
0: Right? I am shooketh.
2: I'm going to go with not cool just because I cannot imagine anyone that can actually pull this off.
0: We actually have a poll up on our Instagram story. I voted not cool, and that's where you can see the results. Who's the 3% that said cool on these?
1: I accidentally clicked not cool, but I do want to click cool because I would love to see anybody try to pull this off and you look like a walking camel toe.
0: This is ridiculous. This is ridiculous.
2: This just cannot be like, they can't be serious with selling this, you
0: I'm
2: know?
0: Going, not cool.
1: This thing probably costs like $1,000 or so. It's probably crazy expensive too. This is high fashion, you guys. You're not here for high fashion?
2: No.
1: I think it's
0: not
1: cool.
0: If it looks like this.
1: I like it. Try to pull this off, people.
0: Keep on going on our Instagram story. Just swipe to the next couple slides there or tap. Cool or not, this ride at a family theme park in the UK, it's a Titanic-looking slide. And when you buy your pass to go on the slide, you get like what's supposed to look like a boarding pass to board the Titanic. And one pass is good for 3 shipwrecks. That's what it says. You get 3 shipwrecks. It's just 3, you know, 3 rides down the slide. So you get on there and at first it's like completely flat. And then, you know, the ride starts and one end of the boat right there, it lifts up, making you slide, you know, all the way down and crashing at the bottom. Cool. A lot of people they think it's very distasteful.
1: What, like too soon? Like the Titanic hit that iceberg like a couple weeks ago?
0: I know, but it just seems wrong. But you don't think so?
1: I don't know.
2: I do think we're so far from it.
0: But it's okay?
1: Although there's some things in history
0: $10, you get 3 shipwrecks, board the Titanic, and crash
2: at the bottom.
0: Maybe
2: not that. Maybe not with all that. But like the ride itself, that's kind of a cool concept. Like, just squeeze. Like,
1: I don't know.
0: Wow. Maybe I'm being too sensitive. I kind of think I'm leaning more towards not cool.
1: This one's not like something to be outraged about. You know what I mean? It's just like, who cares?
0: It just seems wrong.
1: There are certain things in history where if you made a ride out of it, it doesn't matter how long ago it was, not cool. But this one.
0: This one's okay?
1: I don't know. I think it's fine.
0: I'm going not cool on this
1: one. I'm not upset about it. I'm going cool.
0: All right. And Graham, what do you have?
1: What are you guys saying? Cool or not? The 49ers cut Khalil Herbert. So everybody, myself included, that were planning on getting their Herbert Niners jersey, stand down. It is no longer
0: Graham,
1: a thing.
0: You were so excited about this.
1: Oh, I'm devastated, you guys. I was finally going to get that Herbert Niners jersey, and it wouldn't be one of those people. Well, because cool or not, people that put their own last names on the back of a pro sports team jersey. That's what I thought you were going to say. Not cool. So now I could finally do that because there's an actual last name Herbert player on the Niners, but he just got cut.
0: Did you or will you be reaching out to him? You claim that anyone who has Herbert as a last name is your cousin.
2: Right.
1: Yeah.
0: Shouldn't you like send him some flowers or something? Or?
1: I will. I'm going to shoot Khalil a note and just be like, sorry, bro. Maybe next year or maybe another team will pick you up. But I really did want him on the
2: Graham,
1: Niners.
2: Graham, I think you jinxed him. Like, I think.
1: Whoa.
2: I think
1: bro.
2: He might have stayed. He might have stayed, but we talked because we just talked about this, 2 weeks ago? And you were so pumped about it. And I kind of think you might have thrown some bad luck his way.
1: He was a backup.
0: You're
1: guy
0: right.
1: Anyways. And like, look at my other cousin, Justin Herbert. He's doing just fine, you guys. He just got married.
0: Now. Because you haven't Can't said you were going to be game, rocking but... his jersey. It's like the second you said you were going to get a Niners Herbert jersey, that's when the curse or the jinx started.
1: Okay. Well, what about Joe Coy? Herbert, he's doing just fine.
0: Is he? I feel like he's hit his peak, you know, a while ago before you jumped on the Herbert train.
1: No way. He's doing just
2: fine. Maybe he's doing just fine because not everybody knows that he's a Herbert. But now that you're saying it, now that you're saying it to the whole Bay Area.
0: Yeah, maybe you should keep this to yourself.
1: Chance I can get.
2: Oh, no.
1: I'm going not cool, Niners. Come on, we need a backup running back. Everybody's getting injured. There's a chance he comes back on the team. And when he does, you guys, that would mean that somebody else of the Niners got hurt. Hopefully I didn't jinx them. But we know electrical substation.
0: A double jinx.
1: Shout out to the electrical substation. We know that's going to happen anyways. So when Khalil Herbert gets re-signed to the 49ers, I'm buying that Herbert jersey, you guys.
2: Okay.
1: Cool. But not cool that he got cut. Dang it.
0: Will you be buying it now? Like, just in case, but I mean, it could also work with your last name, too.
1: Nope.
2: Wait, okay, you should get it now because it's going to be on sale.
1: On sale? They never printed a single one of them.
2: Oh.
1: I would have been the one and only order. And I bet even if he was on the team, I'd still be the one and only order.
0: I think so, too.
1: Well, maybe other people listening would want one because it's a cool last name.
0: I'm going, not cool that he was cut, but cool that we can blame you for it.
2: Yeah,
0: cool.

0: 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Selena.
1: Bay Bridge, things are stop and go. Westbound 80 between West Grand and the metering lights. Those lights are on. We have a stalled car in Oakland causing a lot of traffic. 580 westbound at Keller Avenue. It's in the middle lane, just all up in the way. Not moving. Everything is stop and go from 98th Avenue. We also have some stop and go in San Jose for some Caltrans work on 87 northbound before 280. That right lane is closed. Things are stopping from Capitol Expressway and a lot of stoppage in Vallejo, 37 westbound between Wilson and the lane merge. Graham.
0: Wrap it up, Selena. I want to eat my hole. My donut hole.
1: Duh.
0: Our favorite coworker, Elaine, just brought us in some donut holes. Thank you, Elaine. 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
1: Are You Up Nope game is coming up next after Pink Panther is Sin Zara Larson.

0: ready for nine, the JV show on a Wednesday. All right, let's go to the phones here. Welcome Nina to the JV show, everyone. Good morning.
1: Good morning.
0: I thought we lost you there for a second. Nina, and you are with someone else. Issa, did I get that right?
1: Issa and Aria.
0: Issa and Aria. Love it. All right. Well, we are going to be playing the JV Show's Yup Nope game. Here's how it works. We're going to ask you four trivia questions. You guys just got to get three correct. And if you can do that, you are winning
2: a Chromebook.
0: Woo-hoo. Okay.
1: Yay!
0: Because it is a group of you, we are going to allow you all to deliberate, but quickly. Because you will get a no if you spend too much time thinking about it. You need those answers shouted out. Here we go. Question number one. Stalactites are the formations that hang from the ceiling of a what? Stalactites.
1: Wait. What was the first part?
0: Stalactites? They're formations that hang from the ceiling of a what? They like hang down in what?
3: Take a guess.
1: The ceiling?
3: Nope.
0: The ceiling of a ceiling? They hang from the ceiling of a cave.
3: Yeah, they're those weird, creepy-looking formations that come down from
0: those
3: the ceiling of
0: things.
3: A cave. You have the stalactites. Those come down from the cave. Then you have stalagmites. Those come up from the bottom of a cave. Sometimes they meet in the middle. Never mind. All right, that concludes my TED Talk on caves. Question number two. Kevin Durant came and joined the Warriors and helped them win how many championships?
1: I think there's 17 and 18.
0: So how many championships is that?
3: Yeah.
1: Two.
3: Yep.
0: There we go.
3: KD came here, 1-2, and then left town.
0: Question number three. In medieval times, knights often competed in what kind of competition to showcase their courage, skill, and combat talent?
1: What was it called?
3: Why do you say medieval so weird?
0: Medieval. That's how you told

0: see that right lane is closed. Things are stop and go from Capitol Expressway and the Bay Bridge. We're seeing a lot of stop and go westbound on 80 between West Grand and the metering lights, which are on Graham.
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0: Bro, the amount of money Tom Holland is making for this new Spider-Man movie is insane. Be prepared to have your mind blown, okay? Those details are coming up inside today's Hottest Trending. Just a

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1: I need to let you guys know what's happening this Friday, because you know Gottl G is going to be at Levi's Stadium.
0: Yes.
1: But before that,
0: with your twin, by the way, Becky G.
1: Becky G.
2: Opening up for her. Both G's are going to be there?
1: Both G's, you guys.
2: Very cool.
1: I'm super excited about
0: this. Will our friend Sana G be performing as well?
1: Oh, no. Maybe next time. All maybe right. next time. But Becky G and Gottl G, they're going to be at Levi's Stadium this Friday. And right before there, you know, like as a little pregame, you can come party with me, Jessie G.
2: It's just G. Except it's just C.
1: On Caltrain's reggaeton theme train, here's how it's going down. We're going to meet at the San Francisco station 4:55 p.m. and we are going to board train 148. We're going to have giveaways and your chance to win Gottl G merch. That way you don't have to, you know, spend your hard-earned money on that when you get to the concert. But that is this Friday. 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
4: It's all the stuff you need to know. What's hot in music, movies, shows, and the most talked about stories happening today in the Bay.
0: Would you like to know how much money Tom Holland is said to be getting from Spider-Man Brand New Day?
2: Yes, I would.
0: It is gonna blow you away. First, let's recap, because this is not his first Spidey movie. So Spider-Man Homecoming, his base pay was $500,000. That's what he got. But that's not including,
2: really?
0: That's not including bonuses. That was his base pay. That was his first Spider-Man movie. Yeah. For Spider-Man Far From Home.
2: But he was playing Spider-Man in it, right?
0: Mm-hmm.
2: When you're the guy, you're playing Spider-Man, they start him at
0: $500,000? Mm-hmm.
2: That seems like a...
0: Because he was relatively new in Hollywood, I think.
2: I mean, I get it.
0: For Spider-Man
2: still.
0: Far From Home, $4 million.
2: Okay.
0: Spider-Man No Way Home, he got $10 million.
2: How many of these have you seen?
0: Zero.
2: Yeah, I'm at zero right now.
0: And now, for Spider-Man Brand New Day, he made double that. His base pay, according to reports, is $20 million, okay? That's just his base pay. That's just the base pay. According to reports out this morning, he is set to earn at least another $80 million in back-end bonuses for a grand total of $100 million from this one film. And that is just based on what the box office has earned to this point. They're already at $2 billion.
2: Yeah, and it's still going.
0: It's still going, and there's no cap on how high this bonus.
2: So it's just a percent. Yeah, he's getting a percentage.
0: Right. But right now, he's already earned another $80 million. It can be even higher as time goes on.
2: So $100 million payday, and the movies have been out for 2.5 weeks or something.
0: Yep, 3 weeks.
2: Damn.
0: Isn't that insane?
2: That's insane.
0: I know.
2: Did you know he's British?
0: I just found that out. I didn't know that.
2: I'm guilty. Look, I haven't watched any of the Spider-Man movies. I haven't. Just haven't.
1: Any?
2: No, I haven't. And remember we went through the catalog of Marvel movies that I've seen?
0: Iron Man, and that's about it.
2: Well, Iron Man 2 is the only one.
0: Okay, yeah.
2: Anyways. And then I saw an interview with Tom Holland, and I was like, what in the accent is going on? I had no idea. I just, like, excuse my Tom Holland ignorance, but I just, like, I didn't know anything about
0: it. I had no idea either.
2: Yeah.
0: You've seen Spider-Man.
1: Yeah, but none of his.
0: Oh, then why are you like none?
2: Yeah,
1: well, because hold I thought on. He meant like no Spider-Man at all. I've seen
0: seen other Spider-Man movies, not Tom Holland's.
1: I honestly didn't know how many he had. I didn't know he had more than one.
0: Did you know he was British though?
1: No.
0: Okay, nobody knew this.
2: Okay, so
0: right.
2: We sound like a bunch of idiots, but
0: I've never heard him talk.
2: I've only heard him talk in previews of movies, and he was not talking in a British accent. So I just didn't know.
0: All right. We do have to get out of here. Have a great rest of your Wednesday, everyone. Don't forget, there is another chance for you to win this trip to Vegas for our iHeartRadio Music Festival, plus $1,000. That is going to be at 110 here on Wild. So keep it here all day. Have a good one.
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Good morning. It's Angelina Beck here on Wild 94.9. I remember when I was younger, for the longest, I thought this was Sean Kingston. Man, put some respect on Ayaz. Replay.

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You can take us everywhere, especially today, because later on today, the legend Akon will be crashing the show. Make sure you're kicking it. Wild

0: 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Okay, so I saw Kim Kardashian is producing a reality show about baseball moms. 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I'm sorry, the baseball moms got some of the best drama. There be so much tea, so much mess happening behind those leagues. So I will be sad for this. She's following moms whose sons attend an elite baseball school in Arizona. Got all the details for you. Wild949.com. I'm telling you.
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Oh, that one brings me back. Wild 94.9, Bay's number one hit music station. What up, I'm Angelina. 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

Morning, it's Angelina. Wild 94.9, if you're like me, getting sick of that gloomy weather. Luckily, today is supposed to be the hottest day in the Bay Area. San Francisco, not getting too hot, but there will be sunshine. Getting into the 80s in the East Bay. Yes, I'm here for it.

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0: Wild 94.9, the JV show. Graham and Selena here. Quick reminder, if you missed this morning's show, go back and podcast it. Lots and lots of funny stuff. And then join us tomorrow. JV show kicks off 6 a.m.
1: Yep, and at 8:20, it's our meeting in the ladies' room. There's one creator who shared a side effect of getting waxed. I've never heard of this. I want to know if other ladies have maybe experienced this. It's tomorrow morning on the JV show here on Wild. Looks like

love that Michelle Rodriguez said this next Fast and Furious movie better actually be about cars. I've been saying that. Like, okay, going to space, they doing too much. We got to go back to our roots. Well, 94.9, it's Angelina with Olivia Rodrigo. Drop

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1: Well, 94.9 Bay's number one hit music station. What up, I'm Angelina. Make sure you're hanging out. Coming up in less than 10 minutes, 1:30, your tickets to see Big Bang at the Oakland Coliseum. I can't.

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K-pop fans, you want to see Big Bang when they hit up the Oakland Coliseum? Call in number 20. Where you at? 888-333-9490. Good luck. Right now, Bruno, risk it all.

0: Angelina here, Wild 94.9. Diana in Castro Valley, you're calling number 20. You're going to see Big Bang at the Coliseum.
1: Oh my gosh. Thank you guys so much. I'm literally shaking right now. I'm 14 carats. I'm 14 carats. Door it up like my ears. You say I got a touch. So good, so good. Make you never wanna leave. So don't. So don't.

0: 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Graham and Selena here. Quick reminder, if you missed this morning's show, go back and podcast it. Lots and lots of funny stuff. And then join us tomorrow. JV show kicks off 6 a.m.
1: Yep, and at 8:20, it's our meeting in the ladies' room. There's one creator who shared a side effect of getting waxed. I've never heard of this. I want to know if other ladies have maybe experienced this. It's tomorrow morning on the JV show here on Wild.

0: the legend in the building. I can't believe you're here right now. Akon!
1: Yay!
0: Decades and decades on hits.
1: Oh, man. Tell me about it. I'm excited.
0: It's nice. And you're going to be tearing down at the Shoreline tonight with Neo.
1: Yes. You coming?
0: I'm going.
1: There we go.
0: I saw everyone like on TikTok, just like, this is one of the funnest concerts we've been to.
1: It is.
0: Everyone's like, this is what I expected the club to look like growing up. It's what can people expect at the show?
1: Well, what I would like to tell you is don't come expecting anything. Just be prepared for everything.
0: Okay.
1: Be prepared for everything.
0: I did see there's this part where fans could like low-key pick you up. How do you get signed up to do that?
1: Well, the problem at this venue is too many steps.
0: Okay.
1: So we may not, you guys may not get that part. But you get everything else.
0: All right. Hey, if you jump in the crowd, the bay got you.
1: Okay.
0: I just want to put that out there.
1: Okay. That's all you had to say.
0: What time does the show start? Can we still get tickets?
1: Yeah. Well, no. Unfortunately, it's sold out.
0: It's sold out.
1: Yes, unfortunately, it's sold out. But I can get you a few tickets to give some people if you want.
0: Okay. I might need to do that.
1: I got you covered.
0: Hit me up on socials.
1: It starts at 8 o'clock.
0: Okay.
1: And it's always on time. So please, if you don't catch it at 8, you will miss the intro, which is the best part of the show.
0: And Akon, you're a legend. You're so past this, but I have to respect it because I'm like, you're one of the only artists that come on time. I was like,
1: no, it's important.
0: He came when he said he's coming.
1: No, I don't play about time. Time is too important.
0: That's
1: worth more than money.
0: I love. What's one of your favorite things about the Bay? I feel like it's been a minute since you've
1: been
0: back here.
1: No, it's been a minute since I've been here. But I always love the culture here. Like here, people are just so open minded. Like I loved it here. I always loved it here. I always felt home in here because I feel like creatively I can always be myself here.
0: And the Bay loves you back. You got the album out too.
1: Yeah, album is out. You know what I'm saying? Make sure y'all go get that. It's called Beautiful Day. You got to get it. I mean, come see where I'm at mentally today, physically. Just be a part of all the experiences because, all my songs are always based on my experiences. So now you can see where I'm at today on a beautiful day for sure.
0: Mentally. I love that. Go slap that. We got Akon in the building.
1: Yeah, I know it.
0: Gonna tear it down tonight at the Shoreline. Pull up.
1: All right.
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I'm Angelina. 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But man, his concert tonight with Neo's going to be a movie at the Shoreline. 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

0: one hit music station. It's Gabby and EJ in the afternoon. My goodness, what a day already.
1: Already? I've been chilling. I got all my work done super early. I'm sitting back drinking some tea, getting some tea. It's been a good day.
0: Must be nice. Anyways.
1: Oh, I was like, are you there?
0: I know. Sorry. I literally like almost fell off my chair right now. Anyways, it's like I said, it's been a day for me, but we're going to get through it. Black Eyed Peas.
2: That's right.
0: Hopefully it puts a little pep in the step. Come on.

0: Yeah, what is Wild 94.9 at Bay's number one hit music station. Gabby and EJ in the afternoon. We got that Cat's Eye right there in Animal. Bruh, this is going to sound so crazy, but am I the only person that will run to my friends whenever I have a slight inconvenience in my life? no matter what it is, I will run and be like, oh my gosh, this person is getting on my nerves. Oh my gosh, this just happened to me. Oh my gosh, I cannot stand da-da-da-da-da-da-da-da-da-da. Am I the only person that does that? For any slight inconvenience or anything, I'm running to my friend and telling them what's going on.
1: No, I agree. I totally understand. I mean, I'm one of those people that you call for sure.
0: I'm walking down the street and I see this. Like yesterday, I was driving home and I was like, woo, it was crazy. It's crazy that I do that.
1: I was laughing at somebody, like you got a text that just, woof, it got you upset yesterday. You, like, we were talking and then in between talking, you're like, like just bringing that up. Like, I was like, oh man, that text really grinded your gears right now.
0: Well, I can't stand when people ask me where you at or what's your ETA and stuff like that. It drives me crazy. I will get there when I get there, especially when it's somebody who is not my boss or not over me. Like, why are you asking me questions like that? I cannot stand that.
1: Right. Like, none of your business. How about that?
0: Exactly. Stop asking me stuff like that. Where you at? ETA. Get out of here.
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1: What's up, friends? 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

0: Yo, it's Gabby and EJ on 1049 The Bay's number one hit music station. Okay, so listen, coming up in that 5 o'clock hour, we are going to get you a chance to win a trip to Vegas with $1,000 spending cash to our iHeartRadio Music Festival.
1: Yo, the fact that Cardi B is going to be there, we got BTS coming through, Zara Larsson. It's going to be such a good time. This afternoon, like around 5:10, we'll get you a shot to win.
0: Yeah.

0: It's Gabby DJ on 1049 The Bay's number one hit music station. So, Disneyland, they are threatening guests to kick you out if you do this.
1: Whoa, like what?
0: Well, it's been happening definitely on TikTok. We've seen a couple of videos, too. We're going to talk next. Hold on.

0: Yo, it is Wild 94.9 of Bay's number one hit music station, Gabby and EJ, in the afternoon. So, you were saying that Disneyland is starting to kick people out if they do this.
1: Right. So, I don't know. You've probably seen a couple of videos of kids pretty much flying off of that Tiana's Bayou. They stand up on the ride and then they end up falling down.
0: Wait, which, do they?
1: Yes, there's been a couple of instances already where kids are like standing up on the ride or they get off because they don't want to do the drop and then they end up falling down the drop after the raft.
0: My thing is like, why would you stand up in a moving ride? I feel like
1: No,
0: some
1: I know.
0: People's elevators do not go to the top floor.
1: No, 100%. And especially with these kids, like, I don't get why. Are they scared of the drop? Like, what is it that gets them to stand up? But yeah, Disneyland guests who recreate that dangerous stunt by the young boy will be removed from the park after this new warning signs. It looks like there's 12 new signs that have appeared around Tiana's Bayou, mostly in the queues with several different versions spelling out the dangers of the ride and the consequences of ignoring the instructions as shown in images being circulated online. So you will be removed from the park rather than maybe. Just saying.
0: Good.
1: Yeah.
0: Stop standing up on a moving ride or just don't get on it because then you can hurt the people in front. Like, people are doing the most right now.
1: That's what I'm saying. I mean, this plunge is 50 feet. Like, you're hurting yourself 100%. Like, what are you doing?
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0: It's 1-80-4-9, the Bay's number one hit music station. It's Gabby and EJ in the afternoon. And coming up next, that's Out of Pocket.
1: So apparently there is this one, I want to say traffic light, right, in Japan that only turns green once a year. We got to break this down in just a sec.
0: That's going to be miserable.
1: Could you imagine? Ugh.

0: 94.9 The Bay's number one hit music station, Gabby and EJ in the afternoon. It's time for That's Out of Pocket, stories that you hear. And you think to yourself, this is so wild. So there's a traffic light in Japan that only turns green once a year. So in this tiny Japanese island, there is no traffic lights. There's just one that turns green once a year. And the reason is really interesting. So it's an island about 1,600 people off the coast of Nagoya that has no everyday need for a traffic signal. The local school walks its third and fifth graders down to the port to practice crossing the street at a real signal once a year to get them ready for like big city living and whatnot.
1: Wow.
0: So it doesn't necessarily say why it only turns green. Oh, that is the reason why it turns green.
1: Wow.
0: For the kids to learn how to walk across the street. Get out of here.
1: And just once a year. That's crazy.
0: Once a year, it turns green. That's wild.
1: Wow. Definitely wild for sure. Out of pocket,
0: definitely
1: too.
0: Could not be here. Let me tell you that.
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0: DJ in the afternoon. You ever like come across videos, right? And you're just like searching, you're on TikTok, you're on Instagram, and people in the comments think that it's real, but you can clearly see that it's AI. Like, what?
1: All the time.

0: It's 1049 The Bay's number one hit music station. It's Gabby and EJ in the afternoon. Obviously, we got some really sad news this week about Hayden Panettiere. Well, now her mother, her estranged mother has spoken out. And I'm just like, this is what you choose the time to say.
1: Also, I wouldn't have said anything. I know that's your daughter, but.

0: this past Sunday. And it's really sad because I think her birthday is like on Friday. So just, yeah, just very unfortunate. But her mother, Leslie Vogel, has decided to speak out. She did an interview, I want to say, with NBC. And she was talking about how, you know, she didn't necessarily blame Brian, her boyfriend. But she was like, you know, Brian was there at the time of her death. And we've been trying to get him out of her life for so long. I'm like, I just feel like that was not the time. Like, you just lost a daughter. Do you feel anything?
1: Think about that.
0: Right.
1: Goodness gracious, man. I feel like people got their priorities all jacked up. Also, why would you bring somebody else into the mix when you're

0: Olivia and Stupid Song. It is Wild 94.9, Gabby and EJ in the afternoon. So you've been talking about this trip to Vegas, our iHeartRadio Music Festival presented by Capital One. You want to go and get $1,000, right?
1: I mean, of course. Who doesn't need $1,000 when they go to Vegas? What are you talking about?

0: 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Graham and Selena here. Quick reminder, if you missed this morning's show, go back and podcast it. Lots and lots of funny stuff. And then join us tomorrow. 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
1: Yep, and at 8:20, it's our meeting in the ladies' room. There's one creator who shared a side effect of getting waxed. I've never heard of this. I want to know if other ladies have maybe experienced this. Okay. It's tomorrow morning on the JV Show here on Wild.

0: 1049 The Bay's number one hit music station. It's Gabby and EJ in the afternoon. Okay, so do you think an intimate wedding is the ultimate flex, like when you have it all?
1: Yeah, because absolutely. I think so.
0: Right. And I feel like a lot of people were shocked that these two did this wedding very intimate.

0: it is Wild 94.9. So who are the two that did an intimate wedding who essentially have it all?
1: So Cristiano Ronaldo and Georgina Rodriguez, they had an intimate wedding inside of their living room with their kids.
0: Oh, nice.
1: Yeah, so That's they recently... Nice.